0: generations, and the sport's strong community spirit is what makes the journey so rewarding. Chloe Wainwright was named Queen Runner-Up and awarded the Queen Knowledge title, while Nicole Evans claimed second runner-up and the Queen Congeniality Award in her return to the quest a decade after first entering. Last year's Queen and this year's organiser, Cheyenne Nayland, says the role is about being an ambassador for rodeo and the Warwick Show and Rodeo Association. The Warwick Rodeo and Gold Cup Camp Draft will run from October 19 to 25 at the Warwick Showgrounds. You can find more local news stories in the latest editions of the Town and Country Journal, Warwick Today and Warwick Daily News.
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It's the Doo-Ops. They call themselves the Doo-Ops, and a little song about Malibu Beach. Wouldn't it be gorgeous on the beach, whether it's Malibu, the Gold Coast, or the Sunshine Coast? Wouldn't it be wonderful? Weather like this? Perfect. 21 degrees out there, heading towards a top of 29 later in the day. I see where VFL Grand Final was drawn for the first time when Melbourne, with a score of 10-9-6-9, played Essendon 7-27-69. That was in 1948. Anyway, Melbourne won the replay. I guess that's how they went on. Here's the guy having a birthday today, Michael Rutherford. He was born in London 1950, 76 today. He's the guitarist with the group Genesis. He also heads the Mike and the Mechanics group as well. They went to number one in Australia in 1989 with a song called The Living Years. However, 1986 had a bigger hit. It was this song called Silent Running. This one. Good morning, Warrigan Southern Downs. Thanks for inviting us to your radio this morning. Here with some of the best songs of all time, making a soundtrack to your Friday morning. Thanks for your company.

Let's try and play that song, DJ. Yes, I'll play right through till 12 o'clock. Many tracks, some old, some new, some borrowed, I guess, and some blue. Yeah, 20 minutes past 10. I see where this gentleman, Mal Leyland, born in Hertfordshire, England in 1944, blowing out 82 candles today. Australian adventurer and filmmaker. Mal and his late brother, Mike, best known for their weekly television show, Ask the Leyland Brothers, which aired back in 1976 until 1984. And at its peak, was watched by more than 2.5 million people.

0: Pop's Corner Jazz covering a Sade, sensuous, sexy Sade song, Smooth Operator. Mm-hmm. Currently 22 degrees outside, heading towards 29 should be our top. Coming up this afternoon here on Rose City FM, I believe at 4 o'clock Brad Shields will be along with a gentleman, an acquaintance of his from years gone by, Peter Jones, who we know through our news service here. Also, they're going to have a chat about things pertaining to radio. Mm-hmm. And Peter Jones used to work at 4KQ, I think, in the news division with John Knox. Famous name, John Knox. Anyway, they're going to have a bit of a chat for 2 hours. Play a lot of music that they've had over the years, played on various radio stations, and I think actually Brad Shields started in radio at 2SG, which is Snake Gully. I know you didn't start at 2SG. I think you started at 2TM. Not sure where Peter Jones started, but anyway, he was known on 4KQ with that famous newsreader, John Knox. And, of course, following them at 6 o'clock, another legend of radio will be Bob Loxley, who I think started at 4MB in Maribyrnong, then 4GR Toowoomba, 4BC in Brisbane, he worked there, 2UW in Sydney, and 4AY Air Townsville. So there you go, we've got some famous names on our radio station. Right now, we're going to play some ads, some messages to keep us on air. So that's coming up 4 o'clock this afternoon here on Rose City FM.
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As the doo-wops, I woke up in 1956 and fell in love with the past. Music after 6 o'clock will be music from the 50s and the 60s with Bob Loxley, right here on Rose City FM. And while that was all going on, I think I must have been having a bit of a sleep because... here's a lady going to sing for me. This is Ariana Grande and the Twilight Zone. 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

Ariana Grande and yes, Twilight Zone, is it? Yes, Twilight Zone. And I see this gentleman's having a birthday today. Don McLean, born in New Rochelle in New York, 1945. He's 81. American singer, songwriter. He's touring Australia again this month for his American Pie 55th anniversary tour, 2026. His first concert is in Brisbane on October 12th. That's coming up fairly soon, 10 days away. In fact, he had his biggest hit in 1972, and I played this one earlier, American Pie. His other big sellers include Vincent in 1972, If We Try, 1973, and a revival of Crying. It came out in 1980 with Don McLean. Let's go back to this one. This is a sweet one. This is Castles in the Air. Happy birthday, Don McLean. I know you're listening. Oh, yes. This is Rose City FM.

It's David Bowie and, yes, sorrow. So much sorrow in the world, isn't there? Don't let's have any sorrow here this morning. It's all happy times. Looking out my window, beautiful blue sky. Temperature is just on 22.5 degrees, heading towards 29. I'll see where the first fax picture was transmitted between buildings in Washington, D.C., by C.F. Jenkins. That happened this week in 1922. And the first pavlova, now this is important, the first pavlova was created by Bert Sachis, and he was living in Perth, a resident of Perth. That was in 1935. I don't mind them. Matter of fact, I love them, pavlovas. And the Chadstone Shopping Centre opened in Melbourne this week in 1960, known as Chaddy. It's Victoria's oldest shopping centre, Chadstone Shopping Centre, back in 1960. I think Sundale was one of the first ones around here, wasn't it? Sundale over at the coast? Mm-hmm. And the Beach Boys recorded their first single. It was just simply called Surfing.

0: That was the Beach Boys at their very start in 1961. They recorded that one. That was their first single. My goodness, didn't they improve from there on, though, haven't they? Anyway, I think they're sort of partly in action. Occasionally a couple of them get together and have a bit of a sing-song. But what a great group they were. The Beach Boys. I think only one of them was actually a surfer. And the rest, no. They stayed high and dry, but they rejoiced under the name of Beach Boys. Oh, yeah.
1: Keeping you company.

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1: Hello there, I'm Sean Bindley. Three Israeli passengers will receive Presidential Heroism Awards after stopping a pilot from trying to crash a plane. The Fly Dubai flight, carrying 174 passengers, plunged 14,000 feet after the co-pilot attempted to stab the captain. Jet pilots and plane crash litigation expert Arthur Wolk says it's remarkable that a pilot could manage to sneak an edge weapon onto a plane.
2: They go through a security checkpoint, and in theory, the security checkpoint should have disclosed that he was carrying a weapon. Mm. Obviously, there's a breakdown of security at the point of departure, and that's going to have to be looked at very carefully for the future.
1: The eSafety Commissioner warns major gaming platforms are still failing to step up to protect children from online predators. A report found companies like Steam and Epic are relying on basic self-reporting rather than proactive tools to detect child exploitation and grooming. Commissioner Julie Inman-Grant says the same game plan applies for anyone looking to exploit young Australians.
3: So if you were a predator, whether you're a violent extremist or you're grooming for sexual purposes, you're going to go to the digital playgrounds where children are.
1: The New South Wales State Government is standing by its plan to launch Sydney's South West Metro line with locked carriage doors. Six train doors across four retrofitted stations will remain shut due to dangerous gaps between the train and platform. Transport Minister John Graham says it's a simple compromise to make sure the service is safe and launches on time.
4: That's not unusual looking around the world or even on our heavy rail system. Passengers will adapt. There'll be plenty of staff to assist them. But it will allow us to open this metro sooner rather than later. We're getting very close.
1: The South Australian Premier is making no excuses for getting straight back to work on the North Adelaide Golf Course redevelopment. Yesterday, a federal court threw out a challenge, with the judge finding the parklands would not be significantly destroyed. Peter Malinowskis says workers have been instructed to get on with the job.
5: The protesters are seeking to make this as controversial as they possibly can. They will pick at anything and everything to try and turn this into a controversy. And I just invite people to stop and think about this for a moment. What are we doing here? We're taking a public golf course and we're upgrading it for the public.
1: The Australian Medical Association believes training colleges aren't offering enough support to the country's future specialists. Just 39% of trainee specialists have told a survey they received useful feedback about exam performance, and fewer than half said their feedback was provided promptly. AMA Vice President Julian Reyes says younger doctors spend years of their lives and thousands of dollars to receive this training.
6: We deserve much better from our specialist colleges, and I think they need more timely feedback, more affordable training pathways, and I think greater confidence that their concerns about their training will be taken seriously.
1: Another three people have died on West Australian roads overnight after two separate crashes in the regions. Jamie Smith has the details.
7: Two drivers were killed when their cars caught fire after colliding near Boddington around 8:30 last night. Police say a grey Holden Commodore and a grey Ford Falcon crashed on Pinjarra Williams Road and both people died at the scene. Around 90 minutes earlier in Port Hedland, a motorbike collided with a white Toyota Land Cruiser near the intersection of Cook Point Drive and Wilson Road. The man on the bike died at the scene. Anyone with information on either of the crashes is urged to contact Crime Stoppers.
1: This is AIR National News.
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It's live studio and Viva Las Vegas, and 9 after 11 on Rose City FM. And I see where Tim McCartney Snape and Greg Mortimer became the first Australians to climb Mount Everest. It was this week in 1984. And the Australian Formula One Grand Prix was raced for the first time in Adelaide in 1985. The last race in Adelaide was in 1995. Mm-hmm. And the Bee Gees recorded this song in, at the IBC Studios in London this week in 1967.

Australia's Bee Gees, great song, isn't it? Words, 13 after 11, 23.5 degrees, and we're heading towards a forecast top of 29. A couple of reminders here. Southern Down Steam Railway children's train. It's running only till 3 o'clock this afternoon, though. Kicks off 9 a.m, but during school holidays, it's 9 a.m. till 3 p.m. Now, the ride starts adjacent to the children's playground opposite the new Warwick Police Station. A donation is asked for each person to assist with the running of the train. Also, another reminder here, the Rotary Club Sunrise Book Sale happening at 1 2 Street, Warwick, 10th of October, and that's from 9 a.m. through to 1 p.m. Bring your family and your friends and stock up on some great reads while helping make a difference in our community. Every book sold helps the Rotary Club continue its valuable work supporting community programs. Books for every age and every interest will be there. It's amazing. Go and have a look. And I'm here till midday. Ray's coming in for old mate. Mike's not here today. He's away sunning himself somewhere, I think. One of those beaches where you don't wear many clothes. He's touching up his tan, I think, is what it is. Anyway, Ray's taking over at midday through till 4 this afternoon. And, of course, after that, Ray's taking over at midday through till 4 this afternoon. And, of course, after that...

Sons of Legend. Yeah, that's another great version of In the Air Tonight, which was a big one for Phil Collins, of course. 21 minutes after 11, Rose City FM, I see where John Howard's Liberal National Coalition returned to power in the federal election 1998, on the date of the 3rd of October, tomorrow's date. And this gentleman, Benjamin Orr, US singer with the group The Cars, he passed away at the age of just 53 in the year 2000. Now, he's got a great song of his own, which is this one, Stay the Night. This is Benjamin Orr. And this is Rose City FM, the soundtrack to your Friday morning. And thanks for your company.

That's Captain Jack with a little bunch of people, very happy. Someone has spiced up the the orange juice, I guess, but they're sounding happy. And I'll sing along song, Volare, 28 after 11. And I see where West and East Germany became a united nation. That happened this week in 1990. And the Age newspaper ran an incorrect advertisement this week in 2016. It read, and I quote, "As a proud partner of the Western Bulldogs, Victoria University would like to congratulate the team on an outstanding 2016 season. In spite of the disappointment of the grand final loss, the embarrassing thing is the Bulldogs won the flag, defeating Sydney Swans." Oh no, here's Linda Ronstadt.

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so smooth, isn't he? Michael Martin Murphy and Wildfire. 23 minutes before midday on Rose City FM. I see where this lady, we've lost her, Fiona McDonald, TV presenter. She died at the age of just 67 in 2024. The younger sister of TV and radio presenter Jackie McDonald. And she appeared on Wombat and the game show, It's a Knockout. And she was diagnosed with motor neuron disease. Oh, what a terrible thing. And that was in 2021. Fiona McDonald. Here's a great song from Lady Gaga. You can always remember us this way.

That's a lady with a great voice, but a very odd name, I think. Anyway, that's my opinion. Lady Gaga. I think she deserves a better name than Gaga, doesn't she? Always remember us this way. Great hit for her. And I see some of the great firsts for our country happened this week. The University of Sydney, Australia's first university, was founded in 1850. The Australian, the newspaper, The Australian, was published for the first time, 1864. Australian postcards went on sale for the first time at GPO in Sydney, 1875. And a new idea went on sale for the first time in Australia, 1902. So there you go, some firsts for our wonderful country. This is Modern Talking, Coast to Coast, and this is Rose City FM. Thanks for inviting us to your radio this afternoon, or this morning, I should say. Oh, no. It happens. After you've been here for a few hours, you do get a little muddled. Ray's in after the midday news, filling in for Mike.

0: That's the disco queen, Lisa Stanfield. And look, what did I do to you? I wonder. I see where Peter Brock won at Bathurst for the first time. That was this week in 1972. And Little Golden Books published their first book. It was entitled The Pokey Little Puppy. Oh, that would have been nice. They were popular, weren't they? The Golden Books. That was in 1942. I think it might be time to see what's in the history of pop. Greg, what have we got?
1: The History of Pop, 1999.
2: In 1999, we lost one of Britain's greatest female pop singers, Dusty Springfield. Dusty was 59. One of her best-known 60s songs was You Don't Have to Say You Love Me, an English version of an Italian song. And talking of Italy, it was an Italian band, Eiffel 65, who had the year's biggest-selling single with Blue. The biggest Australian hit in 1999 was the dance recording Don't Call Me Baby by Madison Avenue. Their debut single made number two in Australia and number one in the UK. Melbourne teenager Vanessa Amorosi also began her recording career with Have a Look, which made number 12. However, the follow-up Absolutely Everybody, released late in 1999, peaked at number 4. And yet, another Australian act made their mark in 1999. Killing Heidi, a band from the small Victorian country town of Violet Town, had a number 1 hit single with Mascara. In 1999, Cher, who was then 52, became the oldest female singer to have a number 1 hit in the US with Believe. The dance hit, penned by 6 songwriters, became her biggest solo hit. The song is one of the first commercial recordings to feature the audio processor software AutoTune as a vocal effect. This technique would eventually become known as the Cher effect. Believe spent 5 weeks at number 1 in Australia.

It's Bobby Fuller-Thaw and I Thought the Law and the Law Won. That just about wraps it up for me. Ray's taking you through till 4 o'clock this afternoon. Mike Keithers having the day off, coming in at 4 o'clock. We've got a couple of guys that have been on radio for a lot of years. Brad Shields, our normal afternoon, 4 to 6 on Friday. Also, Peter Jones. Now, Peter Jones, well known to us through our news service, Air News. Also, from 4KQ, back in the days of 4KQ, and Tony Jones in the news bureau at 4KQ. Anyway, Peter Jones will be joining Brad Shields here for a bit of a two-up this afternoon on Rose City FM. Cedric Robbins saying, thanks for your company this morning. I'll be back on Warwick's Wonderful Wireless. That'll be next Wednesday morning. 9 till midday. Raise up after the news. Bye for now. Be kind to each other. Have a good one. Bye for now.

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1: 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Sponsor.
2: Hello there, I'm Sean Bindley. The Reserve Bank has warned Australia is increasingly vulnerable to a global financial shock if the AI investment boom collapses. In its latest stability review, the central bank cautioned that falling house prices and interest rates at a 15-year high are placing severe pressure on recent buyers. RBA officials say elevated global debt and rising cyber risks mean local markets won't be immune to overseas turmoil. The family of a woman shot dead by US Immigration and Customs Enforcement in January are suing the Trump administration, alleging wrongful death and excessive force. The BBC's Mimi Swaby reports.
3: Renee Good was shot 3 times in her car in Minneapolis as she joined protests against deportation sweeps by masked and armed agents. One lawsuit seeks to hold the US government liable for the actions of the federal agents. The other names several individuals, including the officer that shot her, as well as the White House Deputy Chief of Staff, Stephen Miller, and the then Homeland Security Secretary, Kristi Noem. The government has previously defended the agents' actions as having been justified in self-defense. But Ms. Good's killing was one of the factors that sparked an angry nationwide backlash against the conduct of the immigration agency.
2: Jetstar customer service staff have launched industrial action, threatening travel disruptions ahead of a massive footy grand final weekend. Australian services union members are staging 1-hour work stoppages and refusing to handle disruption management or extra baggage fees. Jetstar insists contingency plans are in place and expect flights to run as scheduled. Services union spokesperson Don Brown says they're also not ruling out further action in the future.
4: These guys, again, are making huge profits, and these guys are not sharing in the profits. Our members are not sharing in it, and they're doing all the hard work in the front line. We can ramp it up, but we want to get Jetstar management to the table. Let's get a deal done next week.
2: The South Australian government's redevelopment of the North Adelaide golf course is proceeding after yesterday's federal court ruling. A judge ruled the felling of trees would not diminish the parkland's predominance of landscape. It's unclear if there'll be an appeal, but Premier Peter Malinauskas says they won't be delaying the project.
5: Having had that court case won and the injunction lifted, we get back to work straight away. And we absolutely want to get on with the job because we want to have this project ideally completed by February, March 2028 so that we can host the Australian Women's Open that year and also the Australian Open.
2: A Brisbane paedophile has been sentenced to 19 years imprisonment for targeting 25 children in the Philippines via live stream. 62-year-old Kevin Raymond Doyle pled guilty to 98 related child abuse offences. The long-running AFP investigation, which began in 2019, led to the rescue of 7 child victims and the arrests and prosecutions of 3 facilitators. A fiery crash has killed 2 people southeast of Perth. Both drivers died at the scene when a grey Holden Commodore and a grey Ford Falcon crashed near Boddington. It happened at around 8:30 last night. It was one of 2 fatal crashes within 90 minutes. At around 7 last night, a motorcycle rider died at the scene after he collided with a white Toyota Land Cruiser in Port Hedland. Anyone with information on either crash is being urged to contact Crime Stoppers. This is Air National News. In rugby league, coach Justin Holbrook is warning that Newcastle's incredible crowd support won't be enough to secure premiership glory. The Fairytale Knights team are expected to have the majority of support in Sunday's grand final against the Roosters, but Holbrook says he doesn't believe the Chooks will be intimidated.
6: The weekend was enormous. We went to 12 men and just the roar of the crowd had a huge benefit for us, but I also and the group are well aware that it's not going to phase the opposition.
2: In AFL, Lions grand final hero Will Ashcroft has won Brisbane's Best and Fairest Award for the first time, and there's already talk of some key wheeling and dealing behind the scenes just a few days out from the AFL's trade period. Air News' Sarah Patterson takes a look.
7: Jack Bowes could be headed for a third AFL club, with AFL.com.au reporting the out-of-contract Geelong player has already requested a trade to Essendon. Bowes played just 9 senior games for the Cats this year. The Bombers were chasing the Queenslander in 2022 before he joined Geelong from the Suns. It's understood Essendon is still keen to add Bowes to its new-look midfield for 2027. While the Dockers have clarified they have not entertained a move for former Collingwood forward Bobby Hill or made an approach to Sydney's Chad Warner after his season-ending ban at the Swans. Fremantle has also shut down any prospect of ruckman Sean Darcy switching clubs. Trade period officially gets underway this Monday at 9 a.m.
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9: And the weather for Tuesday, the 2nd of October, Friday, the 2nd of October. Sorry, I'm so used to Tuesdays. Okay, it's nice and sunny, and yes, some nice blue sky outside. Currently, it's 25.1 degrees here in Warwick. Feels like 22.6. We do have the winds north to northeast, 15 to 25 kilometres an hour. We're going to a maximum of 29 degrees today and an overnight low of 7. Now, we've got a long weekend, so what have we got? Saturday, up to 29 degrees. Sunday, up to 29 degrees. And Monday, 26 degrees, with possible 70% chance of rain on Monday. 1 to 5 mil. Well, let's hope. Let's cross everything for that. Thank you, Cedric, for your morning show and some great music. I'm replacing Mike at the moment while he's away. I don't know if you listen on a Tuesday morning, but I'm usually with Tanya. So you got me all to yourself today. All right.
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9: So you're listening to Rose City FM 89.3 with more music variety, and that's what I love. So today, between now and 4 o'clock, taking over Mike's role, I've got a variety of music, so hopefully you'll enjoy. So coming up first, I've got Keith Urban, Once in a Lifetime, and Zara Larsson, Ruin My Life.

And it is 17 minutes past 12 on Friday, the 2nd of October. Start of a long weekend for those that are in the generic jobs and the others who have to work. So you're all keeping us going. Okay, coming up next, I've got Anastasia, One Day in Your Life, and then Alan Jackson, Her Life's a Song. Now, he wrote this upbeat song inspired by his daughters, capturing the electronic mix of music that young women listen to, enjoying everything from country, hip-hop and rock to guitars and fiddles. And then after that, I've got Brian Dullahan, I Will Love You All My Life.

and you're listening to Rose City FM 89.3. And I know on a Friday afternoon you've usually got Mike, but unfortunately he's away at the moment, so I'm in the hot seat. My name's Ray, and I'm here till 4 o'clock. Okay, coming up next, and it is going on 12:29, so close to 12:30. Okay, I've got Jamie Gray's Do Life Big, and then the Rolling Stones' Back in Your Life. Now, Mick Jagger shared with Apple Music that the track was inspired by the modern dating experience of being ghosted after a brief fling.

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It is 12:41. So what's that? It's 19 minutes to 1 o'clock? There you go. Okay, so coming up next, I've got Master's Apprentice, Living in a Child's Dream. Now, this was recorded at Armstrong Studios in South Melbourne with production input from Dick Hemming, Roger Savage, and a young Ian Molly Meldrum, serving as an early production influence. It marked a major evolution for the band, shifting them from a garage beats sound into the atmospheric, whimsical realm of Australian psychedelic rock. And then we've got Andrew Ryan, A Trucker's Life, is a popular country single by Australian bush ballad poet and songwriter Andrew Ryan. The track earned him significant accolades at the Australian Independent Country Music Brumby Awards, where he won awards for writing and male vocalist of the year.

and you're with Ray until 4 o'clock today. I'm sitting in the hot seat for Mike while he's away. It is 12:48, so 12 minutes to 1 o'clock. So take us, I've got songs to take us up to the 1 o'clock news. Is U2, Evidence of Life, Peter Gabriel, Kiss of Life, and Jethro Tull, Living in the Past.

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1: Hello, I'm Bethany Lawler with the latest news from around the Southern Downs. A new childcare centre with capacity for up to 132 children has been unanimously approved by Southern Downs Regional Council for a vacant site on Warwick's Lock Street. Developer PW Saddington & Sons plans a split-level single-storey building with 35 car parks and up to 23 full-time staff, operating from 6:30 a.m. to 7 p.m. on weekdays across four age groups. Mayor Melissa Hamilton says childcare is critical to attracting and retaining younger families, particularly if the region is to support employees in the local economy. Deputy Mayor Cheryl Windle says families will consider childcare availability before deciding to move to the region, making the facility an important drawcard. Councillors agreed to restrict waste collection hours to avoid heavy vehicles operating near the centre during children's drop-off and pick-up times. Acciona Energy will hold additional community information sessions in November for residents with questions about the proposed Herries Range wind farm, following strong attendance at September meetings across the region. Almost 50 residents and businesses attended sessions in Carrara, Warwick, Leeburn and Inglewood last month, raising concerns about construction water use, road impacts, noise, visibility, bushfire management and decommissioning responsibilities. The November sessions will give residents access to independent technical and environmental experts working on studies to inform a future development application for the proposed 762-megawatt wind farm. Acciona Queensland lead David Carson says the company has listened to community feedback and wants to ensure residents have further opportunities to discuss their questions and concerns with the project team. Dates and locations for the November sessions are yet to be announced. In livestock news, cattle numbers eased slightly at Warwick to 1,106 head, with export buyer attendance softer but strong restocker support from local and interstate buyers underpinning the market. Yearling steers improved, with lightweight restockers topping at 598 and domestic feeder steers averaging 479 to 503. Yearling heifers also firmed by 10 to 20 cents per kilo, with lightweight restockers averaging 442 and topping at 494. Cows sold 5 to 10 cents dearer across most classes, with heavy three-score lines averaging 364 and the best reaching 414. Bullocks averaged a solid 454, while heavy bulls reached 464, rounding out a broadly improved result despite the reduced export buyer presence. Meanwhile, sheep numbers shifted at Warwick this week, with 946 lambs and 933 grown sheep penned. The return of a local processor boosted buyer competition, pushing restocker and feeder lamb prices up by $4 to $20 a head. Trade weight lambs gained $4, reaching $2.41, while heavy processor lambs eased $7 to $13, with the best topping at $3.10. Hoggets dropped sharply, reaching a top of $2.01, and all mutton classes to processors also sold to easier trends. Heavy Dorper ewes eased from $2.48 to $2.00, reflecting the softer processor mutton market overall. And Bianca Weir has been crowned the 2026 Warwick Rodeo Queen ahead of this month's Rodeo and Gold Cup camp draft. The 34-year-old barrel racer says rodeo has been in her family for generations, and the sport's strong community spirit is what makes the journey so rewarding. Chloe Wainwright was named Queen Runner-Up and awarded the Queen Knowledge title, while Nicole Evans claimed second runner-up and the Queen Congeniality Award in her return to the quest a decade after first entering. Last year's queen and this year's organiser, Cheyenne Nayland, says the role is about being an ambassador for rodeo and the Warwick Show and Rodeo Association. The Warwick Rodeo and Gold Cup Camp Draft will run from October 19 to 25 at the Warwick Showgrounds. You can find more local news stories in the latest editions of the Town and Country Journal, Warwick Today and Warwick Daily News.
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6: And you're listening to Rose City FM 89.3. It is Friday, the 2nd of October. It's 6 minutes past one. Currently in Warwick, it is 26.7 degrees outside. We're expecting a high of 29 degrees and a low of 7 degrees tonight. Okay, now I'm in the hot seat for Mike today. So my name's Ray, and I'm going to throw you in. I've got an hour of country music from anywhere from 1930 to currently. So let's go on a bit of a journey. So first up, I've got Leanne Douglas with her song Don't It Make You Want to Cry. Now, this song won her the New Talent Golden Guitar in 1982 at Tamworth. Then I've got Dolly Parton, The Bargain Store. Now, conservative male radio executives and DJs misconstrued lines like "you can easily afford the price" as a reference to a prostitution, leading some stations to drop the song from their playlists. Dolly's response was to refuse to change the lyrics, stating in her book Songteller that she never intended anything vulgar and that men frequently misinterpreted her clean metaphors. So fans rallied behind the track, pushing the band single straight to the top of the charts. So good on you, listeners. That's excellent. And then I've got Slim Dusty, When the Rain Tumbles Down in July, which Slim was 18 when he wrote this song. He wrote the song while milking a cow at his family farm, Homewood, on Nulla Nulla Creek at Bellbrook near Kempsey in the Macleish Valley, New South Wales. He watched storm clouds build up over the valley, painting a vivid picture of rising creeks, moving cattle and rural life during heavy rains, sparking the idea for the classic lyrics. So I'm hoping this might bring some rain to us. Okay, have a listen.

I've got Tex Pistol with the song Mama Never Called Me Randy. Then I've got Jimmy Rogers, Bim Bombay. There you go. And then Kelly Clarkson wrote a song. So she's doing a duet with Reba McEntire, Because of You.

What a beautiful duet. Okay, you're with Ray until 4. I'm in the hot seat while Mike's away. It is 25.9 degrees outside. Beautiful blue day, blue skies. Okay, coming up next, I've got Hank Williams' Lovesick Blues. Now, this is a cover song and was originally written in 1922 for... Okay, so it's over 100 years. For the musical O Ernest. Now, this song propelled Williams to national fame and led him to his debut on the Grand Old Opry. So that's good. And then we've got a classic country and western comedy song written by Chad Morgan, The Dinkum Dill. And then we've got Lee Forster, A Thousand Headlights.

0: dog that sits upon the tucker box. 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Oh, I'm a dinkum bushman, you can be sure of that, and I can swing a flooded creek just like a water rat. I waddle round just like a duck, you don't see right to still. I own all this money and today I got his bill. I got tired of working on the farm, so I thought I'd have some fun. I'd get a job in the city just to see how things are done. In the zoo I met a type and snake and me he seemed to like. I wanted to be a wharfie, so he taught me how to strike. I used to own a Lizzie Ford, and don't think I'm a liar, but every part of that old crate was tied with fence and wire. And one day I got a bright idea, but I wrecked that Model T, and I filled her up with guano oil and tried to climb a tree. No doubt you drongos think we're mad, but why the hell the fuss? In your heart she'd like to be in him just like us. Yes, we've been in a mental home, but don't you laugh when you, cause we got a paper to prove we're sane. Can you produce one too?
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That's for all those people who have to drive at night with all those headlights. Okay, it is 1:35, so 25 minutes to 2. You're with Ray until 4 o'clock. Okay, coming up next, I've got Johnny Ashcroft, Little Boy Lost. Now, this song was based on a successful search for Stephen Walls, a 4-year-old boy who went missing in the Australian bush near Guyra, New South Wales, in February 1960, and a film was made in 1978. And then I've got a really oldie, The Carter Family, Worried Man Blues, and then Catherine Britt, Gonna Be Mama.

And you're listening to Rose City FM 89.3. You're with Ray until 4 o'clock. I'm in the hot seat for Mike while he's away. It is 1:45, so 15 minutes to 2 o'clock. Okay, a couple of things to do at the tail end of the school holidays. At the Allara Library, Southern Downs Regional Library, at 3:30 today, they've got Alice and the Night Orchestra. Not sure if that's a movie or something. But anyway, 3:30 this afternoon at Allara Library. Then I've got, till 3 o'clock this afternoon, Southern Downs Steam Railway Children's Train at Leslie Park. The rides start adjacent to the Children's Playground opposite the new Warwick Police Station. A donation is asked for each person to assist with the running of the train. Then I've got something to do on a Saturday. So 8 a.m. to 9 a.m. every Saturday, the Christian Victory Centre Church have a free food distribution, 13 Mary Street, Warwick, and it's on behalf of the Lighthouse. And then Saturday Social Bowls, Warwick East Bowls Club opposite the Warwick Railway Station, Saturday afternoons, 12:30 p.m. for a 1 o'clock start. Meet new friends and have some fun, light refreshments for a small fee. Club bowls available, everyone most welcome. You can call Wayne on 0488 246 871. Okay, so coming up before the 2 o'clock news, I have Tammy Wynette and DIVORCE. Then I've got John Williamson, Old Man Emu. Now, John Williamson wrote the song and performed it on the Australian television talent show New Faces in 1970. How many of us remember that? He won first place, which earned him a recording contract with Fable Records. To celebrate the 50th anniversary of the song in 2020, Williamson released an illustrated children's picture book adaptation of Old Man Emu through Puffin. And then right before the news, 2 o'clock news, I've got The Flying Emus with Auctioneer. Now, this song won Vocal Group of the Year at the 1988 Country Music Award of Australia. And the parent album, This Town, also won Best Country Album at the 1988 ARIA Music Awards.

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1: I'm Mark Dransfield. The eSafety Commissioner warns major gaming platforms are still failing to step up to protect children from online predators. Reports found companies such as Steam and Epic are relying on basic self-reporting rather than proactive tools to detect child exploitation and grooming. Commissioner Julie Inman-Grant says the same game plan applies for anyone looking to exploit young Australians.
2: So if you are a predator, whether you're a violent extremist or you're grooming for sexual purposes, you're going to go to the digital playgrounds where children are.
1: Meantime, Australia's emerged as the third largest target globally for North Korean hackers. According to Microsoft's latest digital defence report, cyber criminals are increasingly using AI to make digital attacks faster, cheaper and harder to detect. The Department of Home Affairs is urging agencies and individual Australians to consider upgrading cyber security measures. A man's before the courts after a woman was ambushed and sexually assaulted at a park in Sydney's inner west. Toby Goff reports.
3: Strike force officers arrested the 27-year-old man after an investigation into the attack in Homebush. Police allege the man targeted a 23-year-old woman as she walked from Flemington Station, dragging her into nearby bushland before sexually assaulting her. Detectives executed a search warrant at his Padstow home, seizing a number of items for examination. His face multiple charges, including aggravated sexual assault, kidnapping and choking, and was refused bail. Toby Goff, Sydney.
1: Meantime, a dual Russian-Australian citizen is due to reappear in court today, charged with attempting to engage in foreign interference. Amy Drew has more from Brisbane.
4: The 27-year-old Victorian resident was arrested in Sumner in August following an investigation by the AFP and ASIO. Authorities allege he sought to pass information about Ukrainian military personnel, locations and operations to people he believed were linked to Russian intelligence. Investigators allege the man travelled to Russia in October 2024 and undertook military-style training. He is facing one count of attempting to engage in intentional foreign interference, which carries a maximum penalty of 20 years imprisonment.
1: Jetstar customer service staff have launched industrial action, threatening travel disruptions into the weekend. Australian Services Union members are staging one-hour work stoppages and refusing to handle disruption management or extra baggage fees. Jetstar insists contingency plans are in place and expects flights to run as scheduled. Services Union spokesman Don Brown says they're also not ruling out further action in the future.
5: These guys, again, are making huge profits, and these guys are not sharing in the profits. Our members are not sharing in it, and they're doing all the hard work in the front line. We can ramp it up, but we want to get Jetstar management to the table. Let's get a deal done next week.
1: In the US, the Tennessee governor is halting the state's remaining executions for 2026 after officials failed to execute death row inmate Krista Pike. Authorities say the convicted murderer is in a critical condition in hospital after surviving two syringes of lethal injection. At present, it's unclear what will happen to Pike amid calls for urgent policy changes. This is AIR National News.
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9: And you're with Ray until 4 o'clock. I'm in the hot seat for Mike while he's away. Well, that was 2 hours down. We've got 2 hours to go. Okay, I thought what I'd do is go back to some of the generic songs for a while and then hit back into the country. So hopefully you're enjoying what I've been playing. Okay, so coming up next, I've got Adam Brand, What a Life. Then I've got Skyhooks, Living in the 70s. Now, Skyhooks broke the standard Australian musician uniform of blue jeans and long hair by introducing glam rock, makeup and gender-bending theatrical outfits. Yes, they were a bit amazing. And then I've got Duke Dumont and Gordon City, Gorgon City, featuring Nations with a song Real Life. The track blends 1990s disco house aesthetics with bright, soulful and flirty vocal performances.

And you're listening to Rose City FM 89.3. You're with Ray until 4 o'clock. It is 17 minutes past 2. Beautiful and sunny. It's 27.5 degrees. We're supposed to get to 29, so I don't know if we will, but anyway, try and stay out of the hot sun. Okay, coming up next, I've got Led Zeppelin, Living Loving Maid, She's Just a Woman, then Roxy Music, Street Life, and then the Dream Academy, Life in a Northern Town.

And you're listening to Rose City FM 89.3 with Ray until 4 today. It is 28 minutes past 2, so hoping you're enjoying the variety of music I've been playing. Okay, coming up next, I have Macy Gray, Time of My Life, which was the official soundtrack for the 2002 film 8 Mile. Then I've got Sade with Kiss of Life, and then Status Quo, Wild Side of Life.

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And you're with Ray until 4 o'clock. It is 2:42. So, what's that? 18 minutes to 3 o'clock. Okay, on Friday afternoon with a long weekend ahead. Okay, coming up next, I have Annie Lennox, Legend in My Living Room, and then Thirsty Merc, All My Life. Now, this song was featured in promotional clips for the 2010 AFL Grand Final.

And it is 10 to 3, or 9 minutes to 3 on a Friday afternoon. You're with Ray until 4 o'clock, and I'm in the hot seat for Mike while he's away. Okay, Lorna, I finally got to your song. Okay, she's a Shania fan. So I've got Shania Twain, Black Eyes, Blue Tears. I actually haven't heard this before, so I thought it's something different for you. And then I've got Johnny Cash, Folsom Prison Blues. Cash wrote the song while serving in the US Air Force in West Germany after watching the 1951 prison drama film Inside the Walls of Folsom Prison. On January 13th, 1968, Cash recorded a live album at Folsom Prison in front of real inmates. This live performance marked the very first time Cash used his iconic stage introduction, "Hello, I'm Johnny Cash." And then after that, I've got Reg Lindsay with the song Armstrong before the 3 o'clock news. Gee, time's flying.

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1: I'm Mark Dransfield. OpenAI, Anthropic, Google and Microsoft will face federal MPs in Sydney next week as Parliament's AI inquiry opens its public hearings. The Joint Select Committee on Artificial Intelligence has published its witness list for Tuesday, the first of four hearing days. The tech giants will follow morning sessions with the ABC, creative workers groups and copyright bodies. The federal opposition claims the government's punishing small business and customers over the card surcharge ban. The Prime Minister insists customers will pay less, with businesses now prevented from charging extra for Visa, MasterCard and EFTPOS transactions. But the opposition says the costs will be passed on to customers, while even the tax office will no longer accept credit card payments. Liberal leader Angus Taylor says the measure is misguided.
2: It is beyond comprehension. On the day that they impose these surcharges on small businesses, has decided that the ATO won't take credit card payments because they don't want the surcharges. I mean, seriously, you couldn't make it up.
1: Police believe a group of men accused of attacking two women in separate homes in Sydney Southwest targeted them because they were alone. A 31-year-old woman was threatened with a knife, sexually assaulted and robbed. Then 2 days later, a 32-year-old woman was assaulted and robbed. Sex Crime Squad Commander Virginia Gorman says they don't believe they were completely random attacks.
3: Believe that these men had done some research and they believe that these women might be home alone and they might have money on the premises. So they were specifically targeted.
1: Three people have been charged over an out-of-control party near Brisbane. Glass bottles were hurled at police when they arrived at the large gathering in Capalabar last month. A man suffered a suspected medical episode and a teenage boy was arrested for assault. A man and a woman, both in their 40s, will face court later this month. A 16-year-old boy has been dealt with under the Youth Justice Act. A flood watch warning is in place for much of Victoria due to heavy rainfall over the past 24 hours. Melbourne experienced its wettest day in 2 years yesterday, with flooding trapping drivers across the city. David Crook, the senior meteorologist at the Weather Bureau, says more rain is on the way.
4: We've got a flood watch broadly across much of the state, and that does include the sort of catchments down around the southeast and down towards the peninsula as well. Also the Barwon and the upper part of the Yarra River.
1: SpaceX has successfully launched NASA's Crew 13 mission to the International Space Station. The launch was 3 weeks behind schedule due to repairs to a leak in the rocket's fuel system. And in air entertainment news, Michael McDonald, the voice of the Doobie Brothers, has been reunited with the son he put up for adoption over 50 years ago. Michael Gosling recounts the first time he made contact with his famous father.
5: Tell me about yourself. What do you do? And so he said, well, I'm a musician. And he went on to tell me that, in fact, looks like we'll be touring this summer and we'll be stopping in St. Louis.
1: Father and son have now met in person. And another Hollywood movie will be filmed in Melbourne, starring Academy Award-winning actor Jamie Foxx. Deadlocked starts filming this month, with action sequences to be shot across Docklands, as well as the CBD and Port Melbourne. This is AIR National News.
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9: It's 5 minutes past three on Friday afternoon. It's 28.7 degrees outside. We're supposed to go to 29 today. It feels like 26. So we do have a wind north to northeast, 15 to 25 kilometres. So that's dropping the temperature for feeling anyway. Okay, so that was the 3 o'clock news. I got one more hour to go. Woohoo! I'm in the hot seat while Mike's away. So I hope you're enjoying what I've been playing. Okay, coming up next, I've got Beck Lavelle and Drew McAllister with I Don't Fight Anymore. Then I've got the Carter Family, I'm Working on a Building. And then Keith Urban, I Told You So.

at the Condamine Sports Club. And then we have, so this looks like it's Saturday, Sunday and Monday, 3rd, 4th and 5th of October, Stanthorpe Showgrounds, the 11th Queensland Heritage Rally, presented by the Stanthorpe Historic Vehicle and Machinery Group. 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You can call Gary on 0418 832 175. Okay, what else have we got? Okay, tomorrow also, the second Saturday of the month. That's the second Saturday of the month. Okay, that's not tomorrow. Tomorrow is the first Saturday. Anyway, okay, second Saturday of the month at 1 p.m. is the Travelling Country Music Association meeting day at the Railway Institute Hall, Hamilton Street, Warwick. Practice after the meeting. Everyone welcome. You can call Steve on 0428 390627 or Jenny on 0437 009906. And then we also have first Saturday of the month, and that is tomorrow, the Grain Shed Machinery Group, the old grain shed at Freestone, first Saturday of the month. The group is about glimpsing the past through restoration of old motors, farm machinery and buildings, fun and friendship and mental support for each other. Every month the group has a meeting and play day. Members take along projects they are working on. They also organise working bees to complete maintenance of buildings. A barbecue lunch is cooked for everyone. So there you go. There's things to do for the weekend. Okay, so coming up next, we have the Wolf Brothers and Lee Kernaghan. Country is coming to town. Then I've got Brad Paisley with Celebrity. Now, the music video features a cameo appearance of William Shatner as a Simon Cowell-style judge, Jason Alexander, James Belushi, and Little Jimmy Dickens. William Shatner initially turned down the request to appear in the video, but changed his mind immediately after Brad Paisley played the song for him in person and he started laughing. So you'll have to have a listen to that one. And then I've got Randy Travis, The Storms of Life.

and you're listening to Rose City FM 89.3, more music variety. Okay, it is 3:29. Okay, going on 3:30, Friday afternoon. Okay, you're with Ray until 4 o'clock. Brad's in the next studio with a guest speaker or guest person, so you'll have to hang around and find out who that is. Okay, a little intrigue. Nothing like a little intrigue. All right, coming up next, I've got Troy Cassidaly with Little Things, then Florida Georgia Line featuring Nelly with the song Cruise, which won the Single of the Year at the Country Music Association Awards and Top Streaming Sales Accolades. And then I have Luke Combs, Ain't No Love in Oklahoma. Now, the lyrics use the obsession with chasing tornadoes as a metaphor for chasing temptation, sin, and or a same old devil down the same old dead-end highway. Ooh, I haven't heard that one. There you go. So have a listen.

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Well, I hope that got you going for Friday afternoon. It's 3:42, so 18 minutes to 4. So I only have 18 minutes left of my shift, and Brad will be on after 4 o'clock. Okay, I've been bopping around the studio, so I've been enjoying the music that I've been sharing with you guys. I hope you have too. Okay, coming up next, I've got The Loving Spoonful by... Sorry, that's the band, The Loving Spoonful, and their song is called Nashville Cats. So we're going back a bit of older music now. Then I've got The Sons of the Pioneers, Cool Water. Now, Bob Nolan originally wrote the lyrics as a high school poem while living in Tucson, Arizona. He added the music years later after co-founding The Sons of the Pioneers. And then I've got Sonny James with his song Young Love. Ooh, where's my mouse gone?

and you're listening to Rose City FM 89.3. It's Ray with you until 4 o'clock, so I've got 9 minutes left. Brad's in after the 4 o'clock news with a special guest, so you have to listen to find out who that is. Yeah, thank you for, you know, hanging around and listening to my music for the last 4 hours. I've enjoyed it. It's been great fun. Okay, so to take me home, I have Rex Dallas with Adrian. So Rex wrote the song as a personal and emotional tribute to his late wife, Adrian, who passed away from cancer. They were married for 60 years and 6 months. It took Rex over 12 months to compose the track. And then I've got Charlie Pride, Mississippi Cotton Pickin' Delta Town. This closely mirrored Charlie Pride's actual childhood growing up in Sledge, Mississippi, where he genuinely picked cotton as a youth. And then the last song is Smokey Dawson and Reg Lindsay, Seven Spanish Angels. So for those who listen on a Tuesday morning, I'm on with Tanya, so Ray and Tanya, from 9 a.m. to 12 noon. And I'll catch up with you then. Have a great weekend. Enjoy your long weekend, everybody.

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1: I'm Mark Dransfield. A dual Russian-Australian citizen is reappearing in court, charged with attempting to engage in foreign interference. Amy Drew has more from Brisbane.
2: The 27-year-old Victorian resident was arrested in Sumner in August following an investigation by the AFP and ASIO. Authorities allege he sought to pass information about Ukrainian military personnel, locations and operations to people he believed were linked to Russian intelligence. Investigators allege the man travelled to Russia in October 2024 and undertook military-style training. He is facing one count of attempting to engage in intentional foreign interference, which carries a maximum penalty of 20 years imprisonment.
1: Four people have been charged after police allegedly seized Queensland police uniforms during a drug and firearms investigation in northern New South Wales. Police say the uniforms were found alongside 4 kilos of cocaine and methamphetamine, 6 rifles and ammunition in 2 vehicles at Benora Point. The group faced court yesterday. All were refused bail. A Victorian mayor has been found not guilty of punching a masked protester at a post-election celebration. Yarra Mayor Stephen Jolly was facing a single count of unlawful assault related to an incident that occurred at a Fitzroy venue in 2024. A court heard the prosecution failed to prove beyond reasonable doubt that the contact to the face had been intentional. Jolly, who pleaded not guilty to the offence, spoke outside court following the verdict.
3: Very relieved. It's been over my head for the last 2 years, pretty much since I got elected as mayor. It's been sort of Damocles over my head. I think the lesson is that you can't just mask up, gatecrash a private event, terrorise the attendees and think you can get away with it. So the whole thing, in my way of looking at it, was more political rather than about justice.
1: Increased shark activity means Surf Life Saving WA has cancelled this year's State Endurance Championships. More from Sean Bindley.
4: The event was scheduled for October 10 at City Beach, but the recent presence of a dead whale has attracted too many sharks to the area. While the carcass has been removed, byproducts of the decomposing body have leaked into the sand and surrounding water. City of Perth Surf Club President Owen McKenna says safety at the event was too difficult to guarantee.
5: It's not the traditional style surf carnival that a lot of people will be familiar with. They're, as the name would suggest, endurance. So it's a lot longer format. People are in the water for a lot longer. So it's a lot harder to manage from an ocean surveillance water safety perspective.
1: Overseas now, and lawyers for an American woman who survived an execution attempt by lethal injection in the US state of Tennessee say she's alive and receiving medical treatment. The BBC's Ione Wells is outside the hospital where she's being treated.
6: Krista Pike's attorneys say that she is now receiving life-saving care, although her specific condition and the hospital she is in remain confidential. They added that it is such an unknown what she will remember and what damage was done to her brain. It's unclear what went wrong, as the curtain on her execution was closed before she was taken into hospital, but there are various theories, including that a proper line to her veins was not established. This failed execution has left everyone here unhappy. Supporters of it, like her victim's mother, say the whole thing is a mess. Critics of the death penalty say this is an example of unnecessary pain and suffering.
1: This is AIR National News.
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11: Thanks very much to Ray for the earlier part of the Friday afternoon. Filling in for Mike Keevers, Brad Shields on board with special guest Peter Jones. More on that later. Let's have a look at the personal weather station here in Victoria Park at the moment. 29.9 degrees, feels like 28.2. Humidity is 25% and winds are coming from the north-northeast. They're coming at 3.2 kilometres an hour. Forecast for your Saturday, mostly sunny. Slight chance of a shower in the southwest, near zero elsewhere. The chance of a thunderstorm in the southwest in the late afternoon and evening with winds north to northeast at 15 to 25 kilometres an hour. Overnight temperatures between 7 and 15. Daytime tops between 29 and 34. A top of 29 degrees for your Saturday in Warwick after a low of 7 degrees, mostly sunny. And it's 7 minutes past 4.

0: There we go. Rose Royce at the car wash. That was number four in the Friday foreplay. Joe Walsh travelling along the Rocky Mountain Way in front of that. Heart with Crazy on You, and the Ted Mulry Gang just plain out crazy. Got the Friday foreplay underway. Good afternoon, Peter Jones.
1: Good afternoon, Brad. It's good to be here, as I always say. At our age, it's good to be anywhere.
0: I can relate to that. Now, of course, the voice may be familiar to you as the voice of the last couple of years' April Fool's Day stunts, Peter James of the Metric Time Conversion Board.
1: I'm still trying to figure out what time it is, actually.
0: And also from the... The Acid Rain, what was that? Something to do with the Bureau of Meteorology, but not.
1: Yeah, I don't know.
0: There was a title. It went over well anyway. No one rang to complain about that one.
1: That's good. I like it when there's no complaints.
0: Actually, no one rang to debunk it. I've got to say, with Metric

0: time there were two or three calls, but with the acid rain, got them. Sucked right into the vortex of acid rain. Mm. So you've been on radio for what is it? About as long as me?
1: Oh, about the 50 years. I think you stop counting after about 50 years.
0: About 50 odd years, yeah.
1: Yeah, mm-hmm. Half a century.
0: Yeah. So for me, it was 2TM, 2DU, 7BU, and about 15, if not 20 stations after that. Met up with you at 7BU. That was about, what, 74?
1: Oh, around 77, actually.
0: You
1: 78, 78, I think.
0: You were the new boy. That's right. I was there before you.
1: Mm, that's right. Yeah, you worked there about three times.
0: So. I did work there three times, as a matter of fact.
1: I just worked there. I worked there two times because, I don't know, there's something about that clear air down in Tasmania. Yeah.
0: And it's one of the, or it was, I've got to say, was one of the great radio stations in the day, but unfortunately, like so many stations these days, not anymore.
1: Nearly as great as Rose City FM.
0: Now, just a little fun fact. Yourself... I spoke to you about this before we came to air, just like myself, was accepted for the job at 7BU, lead station of the Tasmanian Broadcasting Network, relay news around the state, without knowing that I was going to be reading news.
1: That's right. Normally you get jobs in radio and you just be the nighttime DJ or something like that, and you might move on to be the daytime DJ, but you usually get the news from, real news departments, but down there we did a little bit of everything. We read the news, we made the commercials, and we did the show, everything.
0: It was called Rip and Read News from AAP Reuters. While you're doing your radio show, you've also got to compile the news. If you're doing a breakfast show, that's for every half hour.
1: That's right, kept you busy.
0: For the rest of the day, for every hour on relay.
1: That's right.
0: Through the Tassie Broadcasting Network. Look, we'll talk again a little bit later on, including about your 4KQ days. There's a radio station that doesn't exist anymore.
1: No, they sold it to some people who talk sport all day.
0: Yes, yeah.
1: Little bit of sport's good, but not talking about it all day.
0: No. Now, you're an animal of the 70s. Tell me a little bit about this one from Andrea True Connection.
1: More. I mean...
0: Well... Is that enough?
1: That's enough. It says it, doesn't it?
0: It does. Peter Jones with Brad Shields on Rose City FM 89.3. 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

0: Andrea True Connection, more, and even more of it, all 6.5 minutes of it. Petey, there's apparently a 12-minute version of this that you're quite partial to.
1: Yeah, it's one of those catchy songs that you can never get enough of, and I think the original single edit only went about 3.5 minutes, because most radio stations in those days only wanted to play short songs.
0: Yeah.
1: But if you flipped it over to side B, you got a 6-minute version, and if you bought the album, it went for about 12 minutes.
0: We've scored the 6-minute version here. Now, I don't know about you, but I remember playing this at live to air broadcasts, and I know you did some of them at the aforementioned 7BU. I've never worked at a radio station where they actually broadcast discos live.
1: That's right, we did quite a few of them.
0: We did it at 7BU, absolutely.
1: This is in Tasmania, yeah. And I don't know, they didn't know there were any rules against it, so one day they just started broadcasting from the local disco.
0: I did stacks of them up at the Sea View, up at the top of the town, and you were a resident DJ at the top of the town.
1: I did it for about 2 years, every Saturday night, and it was just something different, and yeah. it started to work, and it kept working.
0: Yeah. And I did one down, I remember, at Stone's Hotel at Ulverston. That was an interesting night at Stone's Hotel. I tell you what, there were a few stoners around, actually. I'm not suggesting they were on anything other than alcohol, listeners.
1: And milk.
0: And milk. Yeah, milk. Yeah, lots of milk.
1: There used to be a TV commercial that said a glass of milk keeps you going all night long.
0: Yeah, I think that was Bert Newton voice, that, wasn't it?
1: It could have been.
0: Anyway, look, to the strains of Andrea True Connection, let's have a look at some weather. Back to talk about some 4KQ days a little bit later with Peter Jones joining me this afternoon. And, of course, you'll know the voice from Air News too. But for the Darling Downs and Granite Belt, mostly sunny. A slight chance of a shower in the southwest, near zero chance elsewhere, and a thunderstorm in the southwest in late afternoon on Saturday. 15 to 25 kilometre an hour winds. Overnight, a low of 7 degrees for Warwick and a top of 29 degrees. The word is sunny for tomorrow. Personal weather station tells me it's gone down just a tad. Just a tad, Peter. There's that precise unit of measurement that we always use.
1: A tad.
0: The
1: yes,
0: tad.
1: It must be like cubits.
0: Yeah, 0.2 of a degree to be exact, a tad on this occasion. Down to 29.7, feels a little bit warmer, 28.2. I've just got to do this here. Yeah, just talk amongst yourself. Thank you, that's done. And where are we? Humidity, 25%. That's unchanged. Winds from the southeast, they're at 1.8 kilometres an hour.
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0: Great news, Warwick. APL Community Markets are launching market days on Wednesday, the 2nd of September, alongside the regular pig and calf sales at 2 Lyon Street. 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

Phil Collins and Philip Bailey. Easy Lover. Coming up to 21 minutes away from 5, Brad Shields with Peter Jones this afternoon.

Daytona Demon Cesar Quattro from 1974, Rose City FM 89.3 from our studios, in the park. I'm forgetting where we are. Broadcasting to the Southern Downs for over 30 years. That's what we've been doing. Mahatma Gandhi was born on this day, the political and spiritual leader whose background in law combined with his deep philosophical beliefs helped him to lead India to independence from British rule. He was born in 1869. A couple of the birthday celebrants, Groucho Marx, Bud Abbott, Graham Greene, the British author, Rock Hudson, famed American film actor, died from AIDS in 1985, and Dame Joan Sutherland, who made her operatic debut in 1947, retired in fine style at the Sydney Opera House after a stunning international career, retired in 1990. And unfortunately lost her since, of course. And Lorraine Desmond, the actress who won many fans with her long-running role in A Country Practice, was born on this day in 1932.

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Rose City FM 89.3. With Jesus Jones. Right here, right now. Why not?

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1: Yeah, thanks. News is next. Back with Peter Jones after that. Up to news time with Blackfoot Sue from 1972. Standing in the road. Not on the road or beside the road, right in the middle of the road. Not a very clever thing to do.

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1: Hello there, I'm Terry Daniel. The new Greens leader argues the government should have picked more of a fight with the banks as part of the ban on card surcharges. The changes, which stop businesses passing the fees they are charged by merchants on to customers, also includes a lowering of the fee, which is charged to the business itself. David Shoebridge says there's room to do more on the end of financial institutions.
2: You know, what's always been needed is holding the banks to account. You know, the banks who still want to pass on their costs, and not only costs, make profit from, you know, someone trying to run their coffee shop, someone trying to run their small business.
1: A teenager has been winched to safety after falling from a cliff in Sydney's east. Chris McCarthy reports.
3: Specialist paramedics rushed to Major Street at Coogee this afternoon to find a boy had fallen from the Kimberley's vantage point at the north end of the beach. The Toll rescue helicopter delivered crews down to the 14-year-old who was found with possible back injuries at the water's edge. He was stabilised before being winched aboard the helicopter and airlifted to Sydney Children's Hospital in a stable condition. Chris McCarthy, Sydney.
1: In South Australia, ambulance ramping stats are back in the spotlight. The September figures have been released. Just over 5,500 hours were recorded on the ramp, down 384 hours on August. But putting aside the improvement month on month, ramping remained 950 hours higher than last year, September 2025. A Saturday rally will be held against One Nation's Victorian state election launch in Melbourne. Warren Pickering will address more than 750 supporters at the Crown Conference Centre. Protest organiser Julie Monterio says Pauline Hanson and her views are not welcome in Melbourne.
4: Every time she tries to campaign and spread that kind of racist rhetoric, you know, scapegoating migrants, scapegoating refugees, for a lot of the crises that we're seeing, you know, with housing and the cost of living, it's not migrants and refugees to blame, actually. It's her scapegoating that we actually have to oppose out on the streets.
1: In Queensland, hundreds of illegal e-mobility devices have been seized, 3 months since the Queensland government's tough new laws were introduced. Miranda Workman has the details.
5: Since the laws came into effect on July 1, police have been taking action through Operation Yankee Surety to remove non-compliant devices from the streets and hold dangerous riders to account. 558 devices have been seized in total. More than 2,400 fines have been issued. The highest number of seizures were recorded on the Sunshine Coast, followed by the Gold Coast. Officers also conducted 878 roadside breath tests, catching 68 people riding under the influence. As the operation enters its fourth month, police say they'll continue to enforce the law and educate riders to ensure safety is a priority on Queensland roads. Miranda Workman, Brisbane.
1: Boaties are being reminded preparation is your best defence when heading out for a day on the water. Mark Dransfield has more.
6: A joint operation in New South Wales will see boating authorities engaging with skippers across waterways, checking compliance and ensuring they know what they're doing. New South Wales Maritime Director Nicole Watts says many people don't think to double-check their equipment.
7: A lot of boats have been in storage over the winter, so just making sure all the safety equipment is in good working order. Life jackets only work if they're on and they're in good working order and they're, you know, correctly fitted as well. So that's really important.
1: This is AIR National News. NRL and Newcastle Knights coach Justin Holbrook could come back to haunt the Sydney Roosters in Sunday's NRL Grand Final. He joined Newcastle this year after serving as an assistant coach under Trent Robinson at the Sydney Roosters. League legend Josh Morris telling the Continuous Call Team Daily podcast, Holbrook's inside knowledge will be crucial.
8: He knows plenty about their weaknesses and some of the players' strengths and weaknesses as well. So he'd want to exploit that as well and try and use his knowledge of inside those walls against the Roosters.
1: And the musicians to perform during Jai Arrow's Lap of Honour before the NRL Grand Final have been locked in. Amy Shark and members of the Screaming Jets, Peking Duck and Grinspoon are among those who will reportedly sing You'll Never Walk Alone. And the South Sydney Rabbitohs have re-signed Kiwi hooker Brandon Smith until the end of the 2028 season. Turning to the AFL, and Hawthorn could have the best forward line depth in the AFL next season. Eddie Summerfield reports.
9: Kel Shadier managed just 5 games this year for Hawthorn, with the 21-year-old forward believing he can crack the Hawks' stacked forward line to feature Ben King, Jack Gunson and Marbior Chol in 2027, turning down interest from Melbourne among several other clubs. Free agency is now open. Toby Green's move from the Giants' captaincy to Geelong complete on a 3-year deal, while Sydney forward Joel Amati will join Carlton.
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13: Rose City FM checking the weather forecast here in Victoria Park at the moment. 28.5 degrees Celsius. Feels like 27.5. It is 27.5 out at the Hermitage at the moment. Humidity here in town, 26%. Winds from the north-northeast. They're at 4 kilometres an hour. The forecast for your weekend for the Darling Downs and the Granite Belt. Mostly sunny. Slight chance of a shower in the southwest. Near zero chance otherwise. Chance of thunderstorms, though, in the southwest in the late afternoon and evening with winds north to northeasterly at 15 to 25 kilometres an hour. Temperatures falling to between 7 and 15, reaching between 29 and 34 on Saturday. A top of 29 for Warwick after a low of 7, a low of 9 on Sunday, and a top of 29. Seven and a half past five as you drive.

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Join the joy ride, Rose City FM 89.3. It's 14 past five. The wedding showcase is on at room 1996, which is upstairs at the Condamine Sports Club on Saturday. That's tomorrow. Doors open at 2 in the afternoon. It's a free showcase for everyone planning a wedding. Get along, meet local vendors from photographers, wedding cake makers, florists to celebrants and stylists. If you're planning a wedding, it's an event not to miss. It's at the Condamine Sports Club upstairs tomorrow from 2 p.m. And the 11th Queensland Heritage Rally is on at the Stanthorpe Showgrounds, 3rd, 4th and 5th of October. 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If you'd like to know more about the 11th Queensland Heritage Rally, it's on at the Stanthorpe Showgrounds, 3rd, 4th and 5th of October. Speak to Gary on 0418 832 175. And birthday boy Sting is up next, a British-born former lead singer of The Police and now a solo artist as well. Also an actor whose film roles included the science fiction adventures Dune and Plenty. Born on this day in 1951, here he is. Out front of The Police, 5:15 and a half, Brad Shields with Peter Jones.

0: sending out an SOS, a message in a bottle to be exact. There's a Sting birthday boy today from the Police. Coming up to 20 past five as you drive, I've got Peter Jones with me of Air News these days. You don't do much Air News anymore, do you?
1: Not a lot now, no. I keep getting old. That's the problem.
0: Well, I remember I got you on board with Air News because I did it myself in a past life as well. You were doing bulletins across the board.
1: That's right, yeah.
0: But now we only hear you on Queensland.
1: I just help out here and there, yeah. It keeps me foot in the door or finger in the whatever, you know.
0: In
1: the pie, yeah.
0: Yeah,
1: it's good to still
0: putting
1: do things in retirement.
0: And say, what a good boy am I.
1: Well, a lot of people retire and they sit there and vegetate, so I think it's always a good idea if you can find something
0: keep
1: that you can do part-time.
0: Yeah. Yeah, right. So it's really only part-time, just your involvement with the Queensland News only.
1: That's right. Yes.
0: But you had a long time at 4KQ on the mainstream news, didn't
1: you? That's right. That was a classic station in Brisbane, and they used to play lots of great music, just like we do here at Rose City FM. And unfortunately, at some point, someone sold it to some people who do. They just talk sport all day, and a little bit of talking sport isn't bad, but there's way too much of that now. So
0: you worked with the legendary John Knox. That's a name that
1: John Knox used to be around. He was a classic radio announcer from he started back in the 1950s, so he certainly had been around.
0: Mm-hmm. You also filled in for John Knox. He was the regular breakfast news presenter, but of course, as he was aging, I suppose.
1: You stepped in there
0: with Laurel, Gary, and Mark Handy. Gary, was
1: that's
0: it?
1: Right. Yeah, a guy called Handy Gary and Laurel Edwards, who you probably have seen on television. She used to be on the Great Southeast and a few of those nice local Queensland lifestyle shows. Laurel Edwards was a familiar face to a lot of TV viewers for those sorts of shows. Yeah,
0: and married to that guy.
1: Oh, Troy Cassidaly.
0: That's the one. Thank
1: has
0: you.
1: Fabulous country songs. Yeah
0: absolutely.
1: Yeah, yeah.
0: Now, of course, you ended up at KQ. That's pretty much where you finished up. But where did you start?
1: Oh, I started way up north in North Queensland, up at Mackay. We used to work on the Great Barrier Reef Station. At 4MK, it was a great little station back in those days. But like most markets now, they have a variety of stations, but they just had the one back in those days.
0: And was 4BU one of yours as well?
1: No. But we did go to 7BU because
0: Go to 7BU. That's right, both of us. Yes.
1: Yeah, that one was. So I went from
0: you
1: the
0: twice, me
1: from,
0: three times.
1: It certainly got us travelling around, which was common for radio announcers back in those days. So I worked in North Queensland, then in Tasmania, then in South Australia, and then back into even further north in Queensland.
0: Oh, Townsville. You didn't go far at all, mate. Not at all. I think I totaled 17 stations. We went 2TM, 2DU, 7BU, 2LF, 4KZ. Oh, I've lost track.
1: That's right. And
0: 4TO.
1: That's right.
0: With Mr. Loxley in the next studio. He's on after 6. He was on 4AY just down the road from 4TO.
1: That's right. Mm. Lots of great radio stations right across the country.
0: Yeah. All right. Well, look, it's been great having you here. You can hang around. We can have a bit more of a chat a little bit later if you like.
1: Okie dokie.
0: Okay. We might catch up with more from Peter Jones later. These are the Trogs. Wild Thang. Wow.

wild thing, I think you move. But I wanna know for sure. So come on and hold me tight. You move.

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3: Half past five. Mostly sunny on your Saturday on the Darling Downs and Granite Belt. Slight chance of a shower in the southwest. Pretty much zip elsewhere. On Sunday, also sunny. Winds northeast at 15 to 20 kilometres an hour. So just a little bit less than Saturday. A low of 7 tonight. A top of 29 on Saturday. A low of 9 on Sunday. And a top of 29 degrees for Warwick.
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3: 26.5 degrees here in Victoria Park at the moment. Humidity 33%. Winds nor-nor-east at 7.5 kilometres an hour. Bit blowy. 29-6. The legend Bob Loxley with Friday Night Rock and Roll after news at 6.

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As unbelievable as it might seem, here's EMF. 5:37 and a half, that'd be about 22 and a half to 6. News at 6.

It's Kim Carnes. She's going crazy in the night, in the afternoon.

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G'day, Lorna.

0: Oh, don't be stupid now. Shania Twain, Rose City FM 89.3. G'day, Lorna. And g'day and goodbye. Thanks for joining us, Peter Jones.
1: What do they say? Good evening. No, good morning, good evening and good night.
0: Was like, that the Googs?
1: I was on that show. No, there's a guy who... I can't remember which movie it was, Nia.
0: Ah, oh, that one. Yeah, not the Goons. Yeah. No, never mind. Been a pleasure having you on board.
1: Been a pleasure being here. And what a wonderful day it is outside, too.
0: It is, too. We'll catch you again another time.

Life is a Highway from Tom Cochran, and that is it for my part of the day. I'll see you again for breakfast on Monday. Bob Loxley is next. It's after the news, Friday night rock and roll. Here are the Animals.

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1: Hello there, I'm Terry Daniel. The Albanese government is defending a decision by the tax office not to accept credit card payments from December. It follows a decision to ban the surcharge on Visa, MasterCard and FPOS transactions. The ATO says only 2.3% of businesses pay tax bills using a credit card. A flood watch warning is in place for much of the state of Victoria due to heavy rainfall over the past 24 hours. Melbourne has experienced its wettest day in 2 years, with flooding trapping drivers across the city. David Crook, senior meteorologist at the Weather Bureau, says more rain is on the way this weekend.
2: We've got a flood watch broadly across much of the state, and that does include the sort of catchments down around the southeast and down towards the peninsula as well. Also the Barwon and the upper part of the Yarra River.
1: Queensland's construction industry is continuing the call for more skilled workers as major infrastructure projects ramp up ahead of the 2032 Olympics. Forecasting from Master Builders Queensland shows home building has hit a 10-year high, but the state is forecast to fall nearly 42,000 homes short of the National Housing Accord target over 5 years. General Manager of Policy and Advocacy, Diane Johnson, says they've been working towards a solution for some time.
3: The positive we have out of this is we know what we need to do. We need to tackle productivity. We have already had a lot of progress towards, with the government putting out their productivity report. Pulling back on the DFMEU going into administration has had huge benefits for construction sites.
1: The Queensland Olympics and Paralympics Minister is remaining tight-lipped on what the complete 2032 Games emblem looks like. Four individual pieces have been unveiled so far, three rose and gold curved shapes and one circular piece with a small cutout. The fifth element will be revealed on the Gold Coast this weekend. Tim Mander has offered a hint, saying it's an item the world will picture when they think of Queensland.
4: The emblem's a really important part of the Games. It's going to be the symbol that is synonymous with the Brisbane 2032 Games. You're going to see it everywhere, and it's what will be remembered for decades to come as well.
1: The New South Wales state government has been advised of another website breach by an OpenAI agent. In a statement, the government says the model accessed a National Parks and Wildlife Service web application containing historical information and data about fires in New South Wales. It's understood the incident occurred in June, but OpenAI only reported it this week. The last drive-in cinema in New South Wales is throwing a final hurrah for the NRL Grand Final. The Head and Greta Drive-In in the Hunter Valley will be broadcasting the game for thousands of fans who missed out on tickets. The facility is due to close next month in November. Owner Scott Seddon says it's an event they've always wanted to hold.
5: Every year when we come to State of Origin, we say, if the third games are decided, we'll cross to it. We've never actually done it. And then, of course, when the Knights were headed for the grand final, we had to say, well, hey, let's do it.
1: Finally, to the Australian share market, the All Ords closed up 60 points at 88.54. And one Australian dollar was buying 69.4 US cents. This is AIR National News.
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That's Leslie Gore, Daddy Made Bras and She Made Millions. How about that? It's now 40 minutes after 6, 89.3, and I'm Bob, and we're here till 9 o'clock, all thing going according to plan, that is. Way back in the dark ages, like the 50s, 60s, and then into the 70s, rock and roll slowly got bigger and bigger and bigger. And so till 9 o'clock tonight, we're going back with what they used to call in the 70s, Rocktober. Remember that? One, two.

And so made 19 after 6. B Bumble and the Stingers. That's called The Nut Rocker.

It's now 6:21. Coming up now, we've got a band that now I heard a rumour that they're having motorised roller skates. They've also got motorised wheelchairs and motorised wheelie walkers. Oh, yeah, these fellas. Ah. You thought I was talking about a band, didn't you? Well, you're right. It's rock and roll. It's rock and roll.

I don't care what they say. There's a lot to be said about us old rock and rollers. 25 minutes after six. You know, when you wander around and you're looking through town and you're just wandering for no reason at all because you probably haven't got any money to spend. And you always run into someone you haven't seen for a while. And today I ran into Paul and Rayanne from the Border Fresh Food Service down there in Wollongarra. So what are you doing up here? So we're just pottering around like we do now and again. Come up to Warwick, do a bit of shopping, talk to people. And, you know, we got talking about...

food, which you always do, but I'd had smoko. 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Now I've had two lunches. Don't tell Trish.

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Isn't that? That's Johnny O'Keefe. That'll do you, mate. He's got to overdo it, didn't he? 28 minutes after six. Now, Tommy Boyce and Bobby Hart did some great music. They often wrote a few songs, a lot of songs, actually, for the Monkees, and a couple of pearls for themselves. Here's the first one. What's she doing tonight? Ring her up and find out. You've got television on your phone.

And with just the blink of an eye, here they are again. 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

Not only a great singer, but also a fantastic songwriter. How about that for a double play? 21-7. Hey! This is the Tremolos.

You know, it's funny how your mind thinks about things. I guess that's what it's supposed to do. But your mind takes you places and you go journeying. And I was only thinking, if we were playing that, and this is 1929, on early days of radio, and they had back announced that song. Well, that was Mr. William Thorpe and his musical ensemble. And that was called, we won't pronounce that word on this radio station. It's now 6:45, but here's a fellow named William.

0: Remember back then we used to know the words to every song that was on the Cafferty's top 10 of a Friday night with Frank Warwick hosting? Oh, doesn't that go back a long way? It's 12 to 7.
1: One, two, three.
0: Rascals.

Big finish. Incredible. That's Robbie Porter and what he could do with that guitar. Absolutely amazing, wasn't he? Good to see him pop up on telly now and again on Bandstand and so forth. It's almost 7 minutes to 8. No, 7 minutes to 7. Get it right, fella. Here's Ray Brown, the guy.

0: That's Bobby V, Babyface. It's bang on 7 o'clock back in a
1: chat. 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

That was Aussie songstress Bev Harrell. What did I do to deserve your love? It's 7:05. Now, who is an Aussie band? You know who they are. An Easy Beats. And Shouters.

There it is, Manfred Mann, Do What Did He? It's now 11 minutes after 7, 89.3, Rose City FM. Ben E. King, had a reputation for being one of the nicest pop stars and the most clean-living pop stars, and he sang some beautiful songs.

Benny King. Beautiful song, don't you agree? It's now 40 minutes after 7, and you're listening to 89.3, and we're checking out some of the best of rock and roll of the 60s and creeping into the 70s too. How about Mama Cass?

So while we got them on the turntable, may as well get them to do another one. 20 past 7, 89.3 on a Friday night. We're rocking. Wearing me out, you know, I'm an old geezer. Keep happy, folks.

There's a long, cool woman in her gownless evening straps. It's now 22 minutes after 7 on 89.3. Well, let's take a step out of this and catch this one. The Shadows.

Very simple title of that piece of music from the Shadows, simply called The Boys. This is The Animals, 726.

How many times did we hear that song when we were over in the funny country? Everybody knew the words and everybody sang it. 28 minutes after 7. Sandy Shaw and a double play.

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1: Yeah, grab that string. 27 minutes to 8 on 89.3. Back in a sec with a double play, in fact, with three double plays of three different artists. Good music, too.
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Yep, tell him. That was, I think, if my memory serves, and it usually doesn't, but that was Normie's first charter, I think, way back when. It's now 14 minutes to 8. A double of Fidel Shannon.

Fleetwood Mac, and one of the tallest and loudest drummers in the world, Mick Fleetwood, built in the daylight, those drums. It's now 6 to 8. Here's another one.

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It's now 3 minutes to 8, 89.3. 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We've got some really good stuff back to back. Leslie Gore.

0: Although the songs that Leslie Gore recorded over a period of about 5 years, that is about the best, I reckon. It's now 1 minute past eight, 89.3. 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

There it is, just a little dash. The Deltones come a little bit closer. It's now 12 minutes after 8, and we're listening to 89.3, you and me. How's that?

0: Double of that from Creedence Clearwater Revival. It's 18 minutes after 8, back in the text.
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And I'll have a few songs for you now, right now, before Friday Night with Scott. 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

All right, that was Fleetwood Mac with Dreams. Before that, we had Steppenwolf with Born to be Wild. Next, we had the Monkees with I'm a Believer, and then ABBA with Dancing Queen.

All right, that was Evanna Morris with Brown-Eyed Girl, and we had the Rolling Stones with I Can't Get No Satisfaction. Now, right off this song, this next song is Friday Night with Scott. It starts 3 hours of Australian independent music on Rose City FM 89.3, Southern Downs local radio.

0: Hi everyone, this is Holly Wild, and I have a brand new single. It's called So Annoying, and it's out now. It is about those ugly feelings of envy that we have towards our fabulous best friend who just always seems to get everything right. And, you know, we just can't help but finding them so annoying. It's a cheeky song, it's upbeat, it's fun. I really hope you like it.
1: Fine. No, I swear, I'm

Hi, I'm Harley. My new track, Tell Me You Love Me, just dropped. It's about being true to yourself and finding the strength to be unapologetically goofy and weird, and I wanted to put it in a fun song you could dance to. It's something really close to my heart, and I hope it resonates with you.

Hi, this is Fraser from Tickets to Space. We're a Brisbane band, we're all 19, and our third single, True, is out now. I wrote True when I realised exactly what I had wanted my future to look like. I hope you love it, and please, turn it up and sing along.

Hey, it's Nick here from Sonic Keys in Brisbane, and here is my brand new single, Better Days. I wrote this song as it really came from those times when you just feel a bit stuck in your own head. It's about taking a step back, turning the page, and reminding yourself that there are always better days ahead. I hope you enjoy it. Here is my brand new single, Better Days, on Rose City FM.

Alex and the Mayhem, and this is our new single, Don't Make Me Choose. This song is about a loved one giving you an ultimatum between choosing the thing that you love most in life, which for us is music, or choosing them. It's written from personal experience, and all of us in the band really relate to it, and it's something that is very close to home for us, and we really hope you enjoy it.

Melanie Dyer, and here's my brand new song, Daisies from Dirt, from my forthcoming third studio album, which will be released in October. This song is an ode to grit and perseverance. It's about showing up for your dreams through the tough seasons and blooming on your own terms and on your own timeline. I hope you love it.

Yeah, that was Amy Francis with After the After Party. Now we have the new one for Amanda, and it's called Hot Head. And then after that one, we've got Damon Binder with I Can't Believe My Mind. Now here's Amanda with Hot Head.

Hi, this is Brad from Copperline, and this is our brand new single, Fear of Missing Out. It's a song all about forgetting about the things that you're missing out on and not doing, and celebrating the precious moment you're living in right now.

0: Oh, yeah, that's the new one for Johnny Bachelor. It's called If I Asked You. Now we got Kaya Mercedes with I'm Gonna Be Famous. And then after that, we got Kayla Bell with Sweetheart.
1: Excuse me.

Oh, yeah, that was John Harp Drive with It's Our Fate. And we had No Promises with Siren. Next, we have the new one for Anthony Cale, Let's Dance Tonight. Then Nick Carver with Stones You Throw.

Yeah, that was top three grand finalist on Australian Idol. That was Kalani Artis with Torn. Now here's Josh Scudderfield with We Are the Night.

going on, guys? Mack and Shah here, and our new song, Drink You Up, is a windows down, cruising kind of song. So turn it up, sing it loud, and check it out. All I wanna-

Hey, g'day, I'm Sandy Summers from Cessnock, and if you love real music, real artists and real Australian, then don't forget to join Scott every Friday night from 9 p.m. for the Australian Independent Music Show right here on Rose City FM 89.3.

Hi everyone, this is David Kirkpatrick from Two Tone Pony, and this is our new single, which is called Two Tone Pony, because this is the song that we got our title as a band from. I had a rockabilly tune, and my mate Ian Rhodes wrote the lyrics, which gave the story of a beautiful red-headed woman driving a 70s convertible Ford Mustang, which is a two-tone pony because it has two colours, usually a stripe down the side. And we've had this song for a long time. I don't know why we haven't recorded it before, but here it is. It's a really rollicking rockabilly country song.

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3: all I want. His boyfriend wants us. That's all I want.

That was Alana Kayle with Cross Your Mind. And we have a new one for Kayla Thomas. It's called 22 and Blue. Now we have the Idle Minds with Sideways and Kaywazi with Troublemaker.

Yeah, that was Wade Richardson with the song called Heartbeat, and it features Katina James. Then we had the Valley Worship Church featuring Rebecca with the song called You Never Change. Now here's Delise Blue with What's Your Time? Oh, Waste Your Time, sorry. And then Carolee with Go Away, Garbage Tip.

0: Yeah, that's Sally Jane with Fishing Taught Me Patience.
1: 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This is my brand new single, Between Us and the Dark. Enjoy.

my new song, Seasons Changing, is all about navigating the highs and lows of life, embracing change, and knowing that every season eventually passes. I hope you love it.

Hey, this is Foggy Josh. I hope you enjoy my new song. It's called Game. It's about what I'd imagine the highs and lows of success or fame would be like. I think you've probably got to hustle to get there, and then once you're there, you'd probably have to rely pretty heavily on your wits to stay there. Thanks, Scott and Rose City FM.

Oh yeah, that was Sarah Lynn with Jet Setting. And before that, we had Ricky Wood with The Devil May Care. Up next, we have Dylan Tye with Endless Summer.

Hey there, it's Kim from Blank Instrument here. My new song, Know Nothing, is out now. Sometimes we put pressure on ourselves to make the right decision, but there's really no way of knowing if something is right until after we've lived with it. I wrote this song to help me embrace uncertainty, and I hope you like it.

0: Yeah, that was the Orphan to Be with Beyond Orbit. Before that, we had 12-year-old Malika with You and I, and it's released 16th of October 2026. So we had a good early preview.
1: 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I wrote Dark Blue with Kayla Sinclair of M83 and co-produced it with Jay Laser, Jordan Lawler of M83. The track also features drums by Night Moves, Rory O'Connor of Tycho. Dark Blue is about a cosmic love story across space and time. How we love ourselves impacts how we love others too. Dark Blue blends elements of electronic, shoegaze, and pop rock to create this 4-minute epic. This is Joel Hunt on Rose City 893 FM.

That was JC and the Tree with Outrun the Sun. Urel was before that with a song called Drifting Away. My good mates Bland 11 with their new one, Fine Wire. Now here's Dave Graney with We Get Life and Jack Billman with Not Easy to Love.

I'm Veena from Melbourne, and you're listening to Rose City FM. I'm so excited to share my very first release, Fading to Nowhere. It's a wistful, dreamy, and winter-inspired tune. 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

All right, that's Kesha Neve with Better This Way. That's your Australian Idol winner. Then we had the new one for Dream Good, and it's called Lifeline. Now we got two-time Golden Guitar Award winner Jeff Brown. He won the award in 2005 and 2014. And this is his new one. It's called Holding the Fort.

Oh, yeah, what a great way to end the program. That was Georgia Scarlett and Joel Spence with Honey, Let's Go. Thank you so much for listening to Friday Night with Scott. We'll be back tonight for Saturday Night with Scott, 3 hours of Australian independent music. I'll see you there at 9 p.m. Good night.

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It's not one of my favorite songs. It's a pretty song, don't get me wrong, but it's just a sad song, you know? That is a sad song. 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
1: Hello there, I'm Terry Daniel. The Albanese government is defending a decision by the tax office not to accept credit card payments from December. It follows a decision to ban the surcharge on Visa, MasterCard and FPOS transactions. The ATO says only 2.3% of businesses pay tax bills using a credit card. A flood watch warning is in place for much of the state of Victoria due to heavy rainfall over the past 24 hours. Melbourne has experienced its wettest day in 2 years, with flooding trapping drivers across the city. David Crook, senior meteorologist at the Weather Bureau, says more rain is on the way this weekend.
2: We've got a flood watch broadly across much of the state, and that does include the sort of catchments down around the southeast and down towards the peninsula as well. Also the Barwon and the upper part of the Yarra River.
1: Queensland's construction industry is continuing the call for more skilled workers as major infrastructure projects ramp up ahead of the 2032 Olympics. Forecasting from Master Builders Queensland shows home building has hit a 10-year high, but the state is forecast to fall nearly 42,000 homes short of the National Housing Accord target over 5 years. General Manager of Policy and Advocacy, Diane Johnson, says they've been working towards a solution for some time.
3: The positive we have out of this is we know what we need to do. We need to tackle productivity. We have already had a lot of progress towards, with the government putting out their productivity report. Pulling back on the CFMEU going into administration has had huge benefits for construction sites.
1: The Queensland Olympics and Paralympics Minister is remaining tight-lipped on what the complete 2032 Games emblem looks like. Four individual pieces have been unveiled so far, three rose and gold curved shapes and one circular piece with a small cutout. The fifth element will be revealed on the Gold Coast this weekend. Tim Mander has offered a hint, saying it's an item the world will picture when they think of Queensland.
4: The emblem's a really important part of the Games. It's going to be the symbol that is synonymous with the Brisbane 2032 Games. You're going to see it everywhere, and it's what will be remembered for decades to come as well.
1: The New South Wales State Government has been advised of another website breach by an OpenAI agent. In a statement, the government says the model accessed a National Parks and Wildlife Service web application containing historical information and data about fires in New South Wales. It's understood the incident occurred in June, but OpenAI only reported it this week. The last drive-in cinema in New South Wales is throwing a final hurrah for the NRL Grand Final. The Head and Greta Drive-In in the Hunter Valley will be broadcasting the game for thousands of fans who missed out on tickets. The facility is due to close next month in November. Owner Scott Seddon says it's an event they've always wanted to hold.
5: Every year when we come to State of Origin, we say, oh, if the deciders are, if the third games are decided, we'll cross to it. We've never actually done it. And then, of course, when the Knights were headed for the grand final, we had to say, well, hey, let's do it.
1: Finally, to the Australian share market, the All Ords closed up 60 points at 88.54. And one Australian dollar was buying 69.4 US cents. This is Air National News. NRL and Knights coach Justin Holbrook is warning Newcastle's incredible crowd support won't be enough to secure premiership glory. The fairy tale Knights team are expected to have the majority of support in Sunday's grand final against the Sydney Roosters. But Holbrook says the Roosters won't be intimidated.
6: The weekend was enormous. We went to 12 men and just the roar of the crowd had a huge benefit for us. But I also, and the group are well aware that it's not going to phase the opposition.
1: Geelong have defeated Richmond by 34 points in their AFLW clash at Icon Park. It's the Cats' seventh consecutive win this season. And Toby Green's move to Geelong is complete. He signed with the Cats on a 3-year deal as an unrestricted free agent. Turning to the NBL, Illawarra Hawks have defeated Adelaide 36ers 114-92 in Wollongong. Keelan Martin top scored for the Hawks with 28 points. Hawks coach Justin Tatum was very happy with his team's win.
7: Yeah, it wasn't bad, man. It's a good thing when the ball goes in for you and you can finally get some rebounds and guys just play confident, so I'm really happy for my group.
1: And in Perth, a home win for the Perth Wildcats, beating Southeast Melbourne Phoenix 92-88. Elijah Pepper scored 25 points for the Wildcats. Horse racing and Sydney's big long weekend of sport start Saturday at Royal Randwick with Epsom Day. The favourite for the 2026 Group 1 Epsom Handicap is Autumn Boy, holding early market favouritism after drawing Barrier 1. Australian Independent Radio News.

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some of y'all never been down south too much, I'm gonna tell you a little bit about this so that you understand what I'm talking about. 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
1: Thank you. Elijah was a wooden Indian standing.

0: News. Hello there, I'm Terry Daniel. The new Greens leader argues the government should have picked more of a fight with the banks as part of the ban on card surcharges. The changes, which stop businesses passing the fees they are charged by merchants on to customers, also includes a lowering of the fee, which is charged to the business itself. David Shoebridge says there's room to do more on the end of financial institutions.
1: You know, what's always been needed is holding the banks to account. You know, the banks who still want to pass on their costs and not any costs, make profit from, you know, someone trying to run their coffee shop, someone trying to run their small business.
0: A teenager has been winched to safety after falling from a cliff in Sydney's east. Chris McCarthy reports.
2: Specialist paramedics rushed to Major Street at Coogee this afternoon to find a boy had fallen from the Kimberley's vantage point at the north end of the beach. The Toll rescue helicopter delivered crews down to the 14-year-old, who was found with possible back injuries at the water's edge. He was stabilised before being winched aboard the helicopter and airlifted to Sydney Children's Hospital in a stable condition. Chris McCarthy, Sydney.
0: In South Australia, ambulance ramping stats are back in the spotlight. The September figures have been released. Just over 5,500 hours were recorded on the ramp, down 384 hours on August. But putting aside the improvement month on month, ramping remained 950 hours higher than last year, September 2025. A Saturday rally will be held against One Nation's Victorian state election launch in Melbourne. Warren Pickering will address more than 750 supporters at the Crown Conference Centre. Protest organiser Julie Monterio says Pauline Hanson and her views are not welcome in Melbourne.
3: Every time she tries to campaign and spread that kind of racist rhetoric, you know, scapegoating migrants, scapegoating refugees, for a lot of the crises that we're seeing, you know, with housing and the cost of living, it's not migrants and refugees to blame, actually. It's her scapegoating that we actually have to oppose out on the street.
0: In Queensland, hundreds of illegal e-mobility devices have been seized, 3 months since the Queensland government's tough new laws were introduced. Miranda Workman has the details.
4: Since the laws came into effect on July 1, police have been taking action through Operation Yankee Surety to remove non-compliant devices from the streets and hold dangerous riders to account. 558 devices have been seized in total. More than 2,400 fines have been issued. The highest number of seizures were recorded on the Sunshine Coast, followed by the Gold Coast. Officers also conducted 878 roadside breath tests, catching 68 people riding under the influence. As the operation enters its fourth month, police say they'll continue to enforce the law and educate riders to ensure safety is a priority on Queensland roads. Miranda Workman, Brisbane.
0: Boaties are being reminded preparation is your best defence when heading out for a day on the water. Mark Dransfield has more.
5: A joint operation in New South Wales will see boating authorities engaging with skippers across waterways, checking compliance and ensuring they know what they're doing. New South Wales Maritime Director Nicole Watts says many people don't think to double check their equipment.
6: A lot of boats have been in storage over the winter, so just making sure all the safety equipment is in good working order. Life jackets only work if they're on and they're in good working order and they're, you know, correctly fitted as well. So that's really important.
0: This is AIR National News. NRL and Knights coach Justin Holbrook is warning Newcastle's incredible crowd support won't be enough to secure premiership glory. The fairy tale Knights team are expected to have the majority of support in Sunday's grand final against the Sydney Roosters. But Holbrook says the Roosters won't be intimidated.
7: The weekend was enormous. We went to 12 men and just the roar of the crowd had a huge benefit for us. But I also, and the group are well aware that it's not going to phase the opposition.
0: Geelong have defeated Richmond by 34 points in their AFLW clash at Icon Park. It's the Cats' seventh consecutive win this season. And Toby Green's move to Geelong is complete. He signed with the Cats on a three-year deal as an unrestricted free agent. Turning to the NBL, Illawarra Hawks have defeated Adelaide 36ers 114-92 in Wollongong. Keelan Martin top scored for the Hawks with 28 points. Hawks coach Justin Tatum was very happy with his team's win.
8: Yeah, it wasn't bad, man. It's a good thing when the ball goes in for you and you finally get some rebounds and guys just play confidence. So I'm really happy for my group.
0: And in Perth, a home win for the Perth Wildcats, beating Southeast Melbourne Phoenix 92-88. Elijah Pepper scored 25 points for the Wildcats. Horse racing and Sydney's big long weekend of sport start Saturday at Royal Randwick with Epsom Day. The favourite for the 2026 Group 1 Epsom Handicap is Autumn Boy, holding early market favouritism after drawing Barrier 1. Australian Independent Radio News.
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10: The old man turned off the radio, said, where did all of the old songs go? Kids sure play funny music these days, and they play it in the strangest way. Said, it looks to me like they've all gone wild. It was peaceful back when I was a child. Well, man, could it be that the girls and boys

A little boy of three, sitting on the floor, looks up and says, "Daddy, what is war?" "Son, that's when people fight and die." A little boy of three says, "Daddy, why?" Young man of 17 in Sunday school.

Sitting on the witness stand, the man with the book says, raise your hand. Repeat after me, I solemnly swear. The man looked down at his long hair. And although the young man solemnly swore, nobody seemed to hear anymore. And it didn't really matter if the truth was there. It was the cut of his clothes and the length of his hair. And the lonely voice of youth cries, what is truth?

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0: Hello there, I'm Terry Daniel. The new Greens leader argues the government should have picked more of a fight with the banks as part of the ban on card surcharges. The changes, which stop businesses passing the fees they are charged by merchants on to customers, also includes a lowering of the fee, which is charged to the business itself. David Shoebridge says there's room to do more on the end of financial institutions.
1: You know, what's always been needed is holding the banks to account. You know, the banks who still want to pass on their costs, and not only costs, make profit from, you know, someone trying to run their coffee shop, someone trying to run their small business.
0: A teenager has been winched to safety after falling from a cliff in Sydney's east. Chris McCarthy reports.
2: Specialist paramedics rushed to Major Street at Coogee this afternoon to find a boy had fallen from the Kimberley's vantage point at the north end of the beach. The Toll rescue helicopter delivered crews down to the 14-year-old, who was found with possible back injuries at the water's edge. He was stabilised before being winched aboard the helicopter and airlifted to Sydney Children's Hospital in a stable condition. Chris McCarthy, Sydney.
0: In South Australia, ambulance ramping stats are back in the spotlight. The September figures have been released. Just over 5,500 hours were recorded on the ramp, down 384 hours on August. But putting aside the improvement month on month, ramping remained 950 hours higher than last year, September 2025. A Saturday rally will be held against One Nation's Victorian state election launch in Melbourne. Warren Pickering will address more than 750 supporters at the Crown Conference Centre. Protest organiser Julie Monterio says Pauline Hanson and her views are not welcome in Melbourne.
3: Every time she tries to campaign and spread that kind of racist rhetoric, you know, scapegoating migrants, scapegoating refugees, for a lot of the crises that we're seeing, you know, with housing and the cost of living, it's not migrants and refugees to blame, actually. It's her scapegoating that we actually have to oppose out on the street.
0: In Queensland, hundreds of illegal e-mobility devices have been seized, 3 months since the Queensland government's tough new laws were introduced. Miranda Workman has the details.
4: Since the laws came into effect on July 1, police have been taking action through Operation Yankee Surety to remove non-compliant devices from the streets and hold dangerous riders to account. 558 devices have been seized in total. More than 2,400 fines have been issued. The highest number of seizures were recorded on the Sunshine Coast, followed by the Gold Coast. Officers also conducted 878 roadside breath tests, catching 68 people riding under the influence. As the operation enters its fourth month, police say they'll continue to enforce the law and educate riders to ensure safety is a priority on Queensland roads. Miranda Workman, Brisbane.
0: Boaties are being reminded preparation is your best defence when heading out for a day on the water. Mark Dransfield has more.
5: A joint operation in New South Wales will see boating authorities engaging with skippers across waterways, checking compliance and ensuring they know what they're doing. New South Wales Maritime Director Nicole Watts says many people don't think to double check their equipment.
6: A lot of boats have been in storage over the winter, so just making sure all the safety equipment is in good working order. Life jackets only work if they're on and they're in good working order and they're, you know, correctly fitted as well. So that's really important.
0: This is AIR National News. Rugby League's eighth immortal is heaping praise on the Newcastle Knights coach Justin Holbrook for his work turning the club around. Newcastle have gone from wooden spooners last year to find themselves in the Premiership decider against the Sydney Roosters this Sunday. Andrew John says Holbrook has connected the team with the town.
7: Start of the year, he got all the team together and took them down a coal mine and said, right, these are our people, these are our standards. This is what these people do to feed their families and save enough money to have a season pass to go watch you play.
0: In a major blow for the Sydney Roosters, veteran utility Connor Watson has been ruled out due to concussion protocols. And the South Sydney Rabbitohs have re-signed Kiwi hooker Brandon Smith until the end of 2028 season. Basketball action tonight, and the Adelaide 36ers take on the Illawarra Hawks on the road tonight. Nick Rakosevic will again be stepping in for injured centre Isaac Humphries. Adelaide coach Trevor Gleeson says he's been impressive.
8: Normally Nick plays that backup role, doesn't he, off the bench, so he's really stepped in and taken that responsibility. We need him. Quite simple, we need him. We don't need him to be crazy stuff out there. We need him, and he's been good for us.
0: In the second game tonight, the Perth Wildcats are at home to South East Melbourne Phoenix. Formula One and Max Verstappen has topped the timesheets in Practice 1 for the Bahrain Formula One Grand Prix. Aussie Oscar Piastri was 11th fastest. Australian Independent Radio News.
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2: Hello there, I'm Terry Daniel. The new Greens leader argues the government should have picked more of a fight with the banks as part of the ban on card surcharges. The changes, which stop businesses passing the fees they are charged by merchants on to customers, also includes a lowering of the fee, which is charged to the business itself. David Shoebridge says there's room to do more on the end of financial institutions.
3: You know, what's always been needed is holding the banks to account. You know, the banks who still want to pass on their costs and not costs make profit from, you know, someone trying to run their coffee shop, someone trying to run their small business.
2: A teenager has been winched to safety after falling from a cliff in Sydney's east. Chris McCarthy reports.
4: Specialist paramedics rushed to Major Street at Coogee this afternoon to find a boy had fallen from the Kimberley's vantage point at the north end of the beach. The Toll rescue helicopter delivered crews down to the 14-year-old who was found with possible back injuries at the water's edge. He was stabilised before being winched aboard the helicopter and airlifted to Sydney Children's Hospital in a stable condition. Chris McCarthy, Sydney.
2: In South Australia, ambulance ramping stats are back in the spotlight. The September figures have been released. Just over 5,500 hours were recorded on the ramp, down 384 hours on August. But putting aside the improvement month on month, ramping remained 950 hours higher than last year, September 2025. A Saturday rally will be held against One Nation's Victorian state election launch in Melbourne. Warren Pickering will address more than 750 supporters at the Crown Conference Centre. Protest organiser Julie Monterio says Pauline Hanson and her views are not welcome in Melbourne.
5: Every time she tries to campaign and spread that kind of racist rhetoric, you know, scapegoating migrants, scapegoating refugees, for a lot of the crises that we're seeing, you know, with housing and the cost of living, it's not migrants and refugees to blame, actually. It's her scapegoating that we actually have to oppose out on the streets.
2: In Queensland, hundreds of illegal e-mobility devices have been seized, 3 months since the Queensland government's tough new laws were introduced. Miranda Workman has the details.
6: Since the laws came into effect on July 1, police have been taking action through Operation Yankee Surety to remove non-compliant devices from the streets and hold dangerous riders to account. 558 devices have been seized in total. More than 2,400 fines have been issued. The highest number of seizures were recorded on the Sunshine Coast, followed by the Gold Coast. Officers also conducted 878 roadside breath tests, catching 68 people riding under the influence. As the operation enters its fourth month, police say they'll continue to enforce the law and educate riders to ensure safety is a priority on Queensland roads. Miranda Workman, Brisbane.
2: Boaties are being reminded preparation is your best defence when heading out for a day on the water. Mark Dransfield has more.
7: A joint operation in New South Wales will see boating authorities engaging with skippers across waterways, checking compliance and ensuring they know what they're doing. New South Wales Maritime Director Nicole Watts says many people don't think to double check their equipment.
8: A lot of boats have been in storage over the winter, so just making sure all the safety equipment is in good working order. Life jackets only work if they're on and they're in good working order and they're, you know, correctly fitted as well. So that's really important.
2: This is AIR National News. NRL and Knights coach Justin Holbrook is warning Newcastle's incredible crowd support won't be enough to secure premiership glory. The fairy tale Knights team are expected to have the majority of support in Sunday's grand final against the Sydney Roosters. But Holbrook says the Roosters won't be intimidated.
9: The weekend was enormous. We went to 12 men and just the roar of the crowd had a huge benefit for us. But I also, and the group are well aware that it's not going to phase the opposition.
2: Geelong have defeated Richmond by 34 points in their AFLW clash at Icon Park. It's the Cats' seventh consecutive win this season. And Toby Green's move to Geelong is complete. He signed with the Cats on a three-year deal as an unrestricted free agent. Turning to the NBL, Illawarra Hawks have defeated Adelaide 36ers 114-92 in Wollongong. Keelan Martin top scored for the Hawks with 28 points. Hawks coach Justin Tatum was very happy with his team's win.
10: Yeah, it wasn't bad, man. It's a good thing when the ball goes in for you and you can finally get some rebounds and guys just play confident, so I'm really happy for my group.
2: And in Perth, a home win for the Perth Wildcats, beating Southeast Melbourne Phoenix 92-88. Elijah Pepper scored 25 points for the Wildcats. Horse racing and Sydney's big long weekend of sport start Saturday at Royal Randwick with Epsom Day. The favourite for the 2026 Group 1 Epsom Handicap is Autumn Boy, holding early market favouritism after drawing Barrier 1. Australian Independent Radio News.
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11: And here at Rose City, it's time to give a weather update for Saturday, the 3rd of October, 2026. The forecast for the Darling Downs and the Granite Belt is for a mostly sunny day. The chance of a fog in the far east early this morning, a slight chance of a shower in the southwest, near zero chance elsewhere. A chance of a thunderstorm in the southwest later this afternoon and evening. Winds from the north-northeast at 15 to 20 kilometres an hour, increasing to 20 to 30 kilometres an hour in the morning. If you are travelling today in Warwick, we're expecting a high of 29 degrees and at the moment the minimum is around about 8.6. If you're going to Toowoomba, it'll be 26 degrees. On Stanthorpe, it's going to be 27. And if you're travelling out west to Gundawindi, they're expecting a high of 32, but it'll be mostly cloudy out there. And of course, forecasters saying that they may get a thunderstorm later this afternoon. You're up to date with the weather here at Rose City FM.
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Well, very good morning to everybody out there in Radio Land, especially a good morning to the first responders in our area. I noticed even this morning as I was driving up, there was an ambulance travelling back to the base. So, sorry guys, but thank you for all the work you do for us. Good morning to all the doctors and nurses and patients at Warwick Hospital, that's better. And a good morning to the clients and carers at our aged care facilities right around the area. Thought it might give you a thought for the day. The mind is like a muscle. The more you use it, the stronger it becomes. Now, if you haven't had an actual look outside, we're in for a cracking day here in Warwick, and of course Warwick is preparing for the rodeo and the Rose Festival. So go down a little bit of walk down the main street, you'll notice that most of the rose bushes are actually starting to shoot. Hopefully we'll get some blooms before the middle of next week. And it should be a pretty wonderful time. And of course then right on the heels of that, we've got the rodeo. Or is that rodeo? Yeah, I've been watching too much TV, haven't I? We just have to wait and see what happens. But it is a fabulous day outside. And of course, we're lucky at this time of the year to be able to go around and see things coming into fruition. Driving to Toowoomba, of course, you can notice that the wheat fields are starting to change colour. And the unfortunate part about this time of the year, especially as you go out west, it's getting drier. And yes, it's quite obvious with the amount of hay and fodder, etc., that's being carried through the town here in Warwick and heading west and even going south. So for all those people who are doing it tough, let's just pray for a little bit of rain. In fact, let's pray for a good rain to come through. In the meantime, let's get on with our morning here at Rose City FM, and we'll go along with a celebration, because it is a fabulous looking day, isn't it?

We have it kicking off our Saturday morning breakfast show. And that, of course, was Cool and the Gang. And, of course, they're celebrating. And, of course, we're celebrating because it's such a wonderful-looking day out there. And, of course, some big things about to happen in Warwick. Now, speaking of things that are happening in Warwick or around Warwick, of course, this weekend's a long weekend, in case you hadn't realised. So if you just happen to get anywhere near the main road through Warwick, you'll notice a lot of boats are heading west, probably to Leslie Dam or beyond. So for all you guys that are travelling out, I also note that a lot of those special supplies have been purchased. Just remember, alcohol and boating just don't mix. Let's get on with the show. Here's Air Supply and All Out of Love.

Air Supply and All Out of Love here at Rose City FM's Saturday Morning Breakfast Show. I'm Rod Britton. You haven't tuned to the wrong radio station. I'm just filling in for a couple of weeks while they sort out a few things and get a permanent announcer for the Saturday Morning Breakfast Show. But in the meantime, we're going to get on with a bit of music and have a little bit of fun as we move through this morning. A little bit of comedy coming your way. I'll give you a little bit of trivia, which is what I normally do. And we'll just see what else may unfold as the whole morning rolls on. Right now, here's somebody who's addicted.

There you have it. He's addicted. He certainly is addicted. Pretty good sound, though, isn't it? A little bit of trivia for you, just before we get on with some more music. Cop this one. Depending on the type of grasshopper, its ears are located either in its forelegs or on the base of its abdomen. There you go. You should always know that, did you? Now, this one I found interesting. You've ever seen a bunch of cows around the place? You'd probably refer to them as a herd of cows, wouldn't you? Well, if there's 12 or more cows, it's actually known as a flink. Yep, it's known as a flink if you've got 12 or more cows. So the next time you see a dairy herd, you'll be able to say it's a dairy flink. And 1 inch, that's 2.5 centimetres of rain, has the same water equivalent as 10 inches, 25 centimetres of snow. There you go. Who said you didn't know anything? Here's the Skyhooks, and then we'll hear from Atomic.

0: The time here at Rose City FM is just after 6:30 a.m. and I hope you're having a great morning. We're going to pay a few bills and then get on with the music.
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4: You're having a bacon, eggs and coffee this morning with Rose City FM's Saturday morning breakfast show. I'm Rod Britton, and it's time to look at what might have happened on this day. Well, cop this one. In 1945, Elvis Presley performed publicly for the first time at the age of 10. He sang Old Shep in a youth concert and a youth talent contest at the Mississippi-Alabama Fair and Dairy.

show. I wonder if they had a flink of clouds there. It was in Mississippi, of course, and the contest is broadcast over WELO radio. And he won fifth prize, a whole $5 in fair ride tickets. I wonder if you enjoyed that. Hope you haven't had too many ice creams beforehand. Well, we couldn't find Elvis singing Old Shep, but what I did find is one of his older records. Let's have a listen now to Elvis. I reckon you'll recognise this.

Heaven, Elvis Presley and Jailhouse Rock, and I bet he got paid more than $5 in fare tickets, fairground tickets to sing that one. Well, certainly reaped in the benefits after, didn't he? He went on to bigger and better things. Here's Eric Clapton now with Reconsider Baby.

0: have it, Reconsider Baby. And I'm just reading a little bit about Reconsider Baby. It's a classic blues song originally written and recorded by Lyle Fulson in 1954. Of course, Eric Clapton famously covered this in 1994, an old blues studio album, From the Cradle. That was the name of the album. Clayton's version was recorded live in the studio and no overdubs or edits for backing tracks, and capturing a raw, authentic blues band sound alongside a full horn section. Why did I read all that? Well, did you find the blues horn section in all of that? I didn't hear it either, but by cripes, it's a pretty good track, isn't it? Yeah, Rose City time here is just approaching 6:40, and we might have a little bit of comedy.
1: Thank you. You know, I was thinking about baseball the other day, and how today games are marketed. You know, they have these game manufacturers, and they research, and they figure out everything out in advance and decide whether the game is right for the public or not, and who's the target audience. And it got me to thinking, what would have happened, supposing Abner Doubleday, the inventor of baseball, had called on one of these game manufacturers that we have around today with the discovery of his new game called baseball. All of your games. Oh, hi, Mr. Doubleday.
2: Yeah.
1: You have a game, okay. How many couples, Mr. Doubleday? 18 people. Well, that's a hell of a lot of people, Mr. Doubleday.
2: Yeah.
1: Well, the ideal game is, you know, two, three couples come over to the house, they get a little swacked, and, you know, play the game. You can't play it in the house either. You got two things going against you right there, Mr. Doubleday. Well, go ahead, sure. Nine guys on each side, huh? Yeah. You have a pitcher and a catcher, huh? And they throw this ball back and forth. And that's it, Mr. Doubleday. A guy from the other side stands between him with a bat. And he swings at it, does he, Mr. Doubleday? He may or he may not swing at it. Why wouldn't he swing at it, Mr. Doubleday? If it looked like it were going to be a ball. Yeah, would you mind explaining that, Mr. Doubleday? You have this plate, and as long as it's above the knees and below the shoulders, that's a strike. Uh-huh. Three strikes and you're out. And then three balls. Four balls. Why four balls, Mr. Doubleday? No one's ever asked you before. What happens if he hits it, Mr. Doubleday? He runs as far as he can, as long as no one catches it, and it stays what? It stays fair. What is fair, Mr. Doubleday? You have these two white lines. This is one of the guys in the office, right? Who is this, Tom? Tom, are you double? No, you didn't tell me about the infield fly rule, Mr. Doubleday. Look, Mr. Doubleday, that is the most complicated game I've ever heard in my life. But you come up with anything, two, three couples, you be sure and let us know. All right, goodbye.
0: Right here, and what it could be, and I wonder if anyone tried to explain the rules of AFL to someone to get in, people to start playing that. In fact, as we all know, they first started playing it in a park, and it was all around trees, etc. I'd like to have seen that. Here's Cold Chisel and Bow River, And then, well, Brad Cox has got a mind's projection.
3: Listen now.

Brent Nellis and Pit Stop. And we're now going to join Bruno Mars and Creedence Clearwater Revival, and they're going to take us up to the news at 7 o'clock. So sit back and enjoy.

0: 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The time is 7 o'clock, which is news time.
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2: Good morning, I'm Terry Daniel. An investigation is underway after another rogue OpenAI agent hacked into a government agency in Australia. Chelsea Bowden has the details.
3: OpenAI confirmed a rogue agent accessed a New South Wales government website in June. The same month, it breached four government websites, including Medicare. The Premier's department says the model accessed a National Parks and Wildlife Service web application containing historical information and data on fires. There was no unauthorised access to personal information. The Greens are calling for an audit of all government systems and databases to check for additional breaches. Both OpenAI and Anthropic are set to face a separate federal parliamentary inquiry on artificial intelligence on Tuesday. Chelsea Bowden reporting.
2: G7 nations have agreed to release 100 million barrels of emergency oil and fuel reserves to combat skyrocketing global prices. The International Energy Agency will coordinate the four-month intervention, prioritising an immediate release of diesel to stabilise markets. Australian motorists are facing six-month highs at the Bowser, driven by escalations in the Middle East conflict. The road transport industry is urging the federal government to scrap the heavy vehicle road user charge until the end of January. Rising petrol and diesel prices are taking a toll on the freight industry. NatRoad Chief Executive Warren Clark says operators are already being squeezed by escalating diesel prices.
4: We can't control the price of diesel, but we can control, or the government can control, what tax it puts on top of it.
2: A magnitude 4.8 earthquake has given people across Victoria an unwanted early reminder call. Brian Wilson reports.
5: The quake occurred just after 2 a.m. Geosciences Australia recording the epicentre at a depth of 20 kilometres near Leon Gatha in the Gippsland region. It was followed by a smaller 3.1 magnitude aftershock around an hour later. Sounding like thunder and a huge explosion, there were reports of shaking across a large area, including Gippsland, Melbourne, central Victoria, and as far north as the border with New South Wales. At this stage, there are no reports of major damage. The quake was less than a 5.9 magnitude event that occurred near Mansfield in 2021. Brian Wilson, Melbourne.
2: And these radio callers reliving a night to remember.
6: The second most severe earthquake I've felt in my life, and I'm just over 60 years old. I was sitting on the couch and it was a little movement and then another movement sort of thing. You know, it was like a little wave and then it built up to a big wave.
7: I'm from Narre Warren and I thought my crystal cabinet was bloody walking around.
2: The prospect of Queensland adopting daylight saving remains a contentious subject. It's now been 34 years since more than 50% of the state voted against shifting time zones. The University of Queensland's Dr. Thomas Ziegler says introducing it could be a viable option for the southeast, given the increased population in the region over recent years.
8: The population of Queensland has really shifted to the southeast. Gold Coast in particular has grown like crazy. As you know, the time zone boundary bisects the Gold Coast. It runs right through the Gold Coast airport runway, in fact. And in Coolangatta, there are certain streets that are on 3 o'clock and other streets that are on 2 o'clock. So it's just madness on the Goldie.
2: This is Air National News.
0: And it's time to give you a weather update here at Rose City FM. We'll just check the weather for you. Looking outside, it looks pretty nice. But officially, the Darling Downs forecast for today is for a mostly sunny day right across the region. That's except for Gundawindi, of course. And the chance of fog in the far east early this morning. Slight chance of shower in the southwest, near zero chance elsewhere. And the chance of a thunderstorm in the southwest late this afternoon. Winds from the north-northeast, 15 to 20 kilometres an hour, increasing to 20 to 30 kilometres an hour in the morning. So a bit breezy a little bit later on. No sign of any rain anywhere. If you're travelling today, Toowoomba, we're expecting a high of 26 degrees. Stanthorpe, 27 degrees. Gundawindi, as I mentioned, may get a bit of a thunderstorm. It's going to get to 32 out there, and it's mostly cloudy out in that area. Looking out to the west, yeah, there's a little bit of cloud starting to develop, so they may be right. In Warwick, of course, we're expecting a mostly sunny day, a high of 29, and right at the moment it's a nice balmy 12.2 degrees. So if you haven't got up already, get out there and enjoy it. You're up to date with the weather here at Rose City FM.
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here at Rosehead FM. You're having breakfast with Rod Britton and, of course, all the good crowd that keep Rosehead FM running. Right now, there's a track dedicated to all those people in South Gippsland.

0: And I reckon that the people in South Gippsland have probably felt a little bit of moving in the last 24 hours. I've been down that way, and yes, I've felt the move as well. Well, here at Rose City FM, of course, we like to bring you all sorts of things that are current. And right now, I'm going to play a recording of Mayor Melissa Hamilton's interview with Sue Keogh, which happened a few days ago, but they were talking, and we'll keep on talking about the recent just normal council meeting. And there was a lot of good stuff came from that meeting.
1: At Rose City FM, we welcome Southern Downs Regional Council Mayor Melissa Hamilton to talk about some of the issues that have been before council recently and what they could mean for communities right across the Southern Downs. Mayor Melissa Hamilton, welcome, Mayor.
2: Hello, Sue. It's great to be back.
1: It's good to have you with us. There was a motion of thanks that was passed at the last council meeting recognising our local fire services. The southern part of the region experienced some very challenging fires. Can you give us some perspective on just how serious those fires were and the work undertaken by our local emergency and fire services?
2: Yes, Sue, look, we had a unanimous motion of thanks for the Queensland Fire Service, particularly the Rural Fire Service, their crews and volunteers, the Queensland Police Service, who were there as an agency ready to evacuate if need be, and our council staff, who people probably don't realise, but they're out there on the graders helping support our comms team, of course, pushing messages, really important messages out to the community. So we had probably the most challenging fire was the Nundubamere fire, because it was moving towards a road where there is only one exit, and that's why we were getting ready to potentially evacuate some households. Not that they were immediately threatened, but we never want them to get cut off. We were ready to do that. The good news for all the fires, Nundubamere, the fire west of Carrara, and the fire just across the border in New South Wales, which were all flaring up with those warm westerlies, the great news last week, of course, was that the easterly change came through. We got some very heavy dew and some drizzle, which has brought all of those fires at the moment back under control and within their containment lines. But it's a reminder to us all, we are entering bushfire season. It will continue to be dry through October and potentially November. So take the opportunity to get ready, clear out the gutters, make sure you've got your bushfire plan ready, and think about what your family will do if you are in the path of a bushfire. And also a special shout out, we've now got to the situation where we have closed that window of opportunity for permitted burns. All permits in the Southern Downs have been revoked. But a big shout out, if you are using machinery like slashes, if you are using tools that can throw sparks, be extra vigilant for us, please, because we really want to control any ignition of fires at this point. We need to get through the dry season, and hopefully we'll get some of that summer rain when we get later in the season.
1: We can only hope about the summer rain, so thank you for that. Stanthorpe has recently received a prestigious tourism award. What was the award recognising, and what does that achievement mean for Stanthorpe and the wider Southern Downs tourism industry?
2: Yeah, look, big news, of course, 15 September, Stanthorpe won the Australian Top Tourism Town for 2026. So such exciting news for the whole region, of course, because when people come to Stanthorpe, the vast majority of our visitors are drive tourists from southeast Queensland, and they come in through Cunningham's Gap. They visit Allera, Killarney, Warwick on their way to Stanthorpe and the Granite Belt. So it's great news for the whole region. Again, we had a unanimous motion of congratulations for Granite Belt Wine Tourism, who collaborated with Council, both on the Queensland nomination and the national nomination. And it's a great show of partnership between Council and Granite Belt Wine Tourism. But also a congratulations and a thanks for all the local tourism operators who day in, day out provide those experiences that have seen us recognised on the national stage. And also a big thanks to the community who have absolutely got behind Stanthorpe during the whole process and helped us bring that award home to the Stanthorpe Visitor Information Centre.
0: And we're going to hear a little bit more from the Mayor a little bit later on this morning. Right now, it's time to advise you that in 1975, Apple Records released George Harrison's sixth studio album, who was George Harrison. Some of you may ask, if you say that, you're obviously pretty young. But he was, of course, one of the Beatles. And the title of the album was Extra Texture. Okay, well, we have got the Extra Texture album, but let's hear from George Harrison right now. This is the Wreck of the Hesperus.

0: 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Sponsor.
1: It's Saturday, the 3rd of October, 2026. Aries. 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Taurus. A colleague is likely to take offence over a comment you make. Gemini. Someone will make you laugh, and that's just what you need right now. Cancer. A difficult work situation may arise, but it's not worth getting upset over. Leo. Accept responsibility for your own errors of judgment. You know it's the right thing to do. Virgo. You may tend to overcomplicate things when simplicity is the key. Libra. To achieve that calm state you desire, take some time out. Scorpio. The experience and lessons learned will now put you in a position to lead. Sagittarius. Putting in the hard yards will greatly improve your long-term prospects. Capricorn. Thanks to your careful planning, a current project should run like clockwork. Aquarius. When making that difficult decision, ask yourself, what's the worst that can happen? Pisces. Make family a major focus of any spare time you may have. And that's today's horoscope.
2: 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Hope you have a wonderful day. And it's going to be a pretty nice day around here in Warwick. So go outside and actually enjoy your birthday. Happy birthday, everybody. And here's a special song for you, Live Your Dreams. This is Destiny Band Oz.

Live your dream. A pretty good advice for everybody out there, especially those people who are having a birthday today. We're going to move on with our music this morning. Two ladies that I think you'll remember, Celine Dion and Diana King.

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the album Top of the Pops and Don't Think I'm Not. Well, as I said before, it is Rose City here in Warwick, but also we're about to have our radio. And of course, radio brings on country music. Here's Gina Jeffries.

Gina Jeffries and A Fool Like That. Nothing foolish about her. That was a great track. Right, here's a bit more trivia for you this morning. Did you know an ostrich's eye is bigger than its brain? The longest recorded lifespan of a slug is 18 months. Keep that one up your brain. That one's got to be worth 50 points. An adult electric eel can produce up to 600 volts, sufficient to stun a grown horse. Who needs wind farms? And the world's elephants could drink dry the Serpentine Lake in Hyde Park in London if they all supped at the same time. If they did, they might have to call out the police. This is The Police, and everything she does is magic.

Okay, if you've been walking around town, I mentioned earlier in the show, you'll notice that a lot of the rose bushes right down Parliament Street are all starting to get plenty of leaves and even look like they might be getting the odd bloom. Well, if you go around the corner into Grafton Street and have a look at the rose garden at the church hall, that's St Mark's Church Hall, then you might find that they're also having rose bushes that are about to bloom. And this is all tied up with St Mark's Women's Guild's 63rd Rose Festival. Yep, that's all going to happen at the Parish Hall, Grafton Street in Warwick, on Friday the 9th of October 2026. Competition entries in own containers are accepted from 8:30 a.m. to 10:30 a.m. and then judging will take place at 11 a.m. There's no chance to enter the competition. Fee for afternoon tea from 1:30 a.m. will of course apply. Display of roses, afternoon tea and raffle tickets and ascent sale tickets are all available at the door. If you'd like to get along and enjoy that, well then go along to the Parish Hall on the 9th of October. For more information on this, you can contact Sue on 0427 962 281. Sorry, I'll say that again. 0427 962 281. And wedding showcases. Well, room 1996, upstairs at the Condamine Sports Club. That's all happening on Saturday, the 3rd of October, and the doors open at 2 p.m. A free showcase for everyone planning a wedding. Come and meet local vendors, from photographers, wedding cake makers, florists, to celebrants and stylists. If you're planning a wedding, this is an event not to miss. So there you go. Get along to room 1996 upstairs in the sports club. That's the Condamine Sports Club. Where are they? They're in Parliament Street, Warwick, of course, happening on the 3rd of October. Right now, let's have a little bit of history. In 1983, Polyphone released Paul McCartney and Michael Jackson's duet, saying, "Sing it, say, say, say." It all came from Paul's Pipes of Peace album in the UK. Let's have a listen to Say, Say, Say.

There have it from 1985, Paul McCartney and Michael Jackson. And boy, they really did turn out a really couple of really good sounds, didn't they? Here's KC and the Sunshine Band. Give it up.

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1: Rose City FM. 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Sponsor.
2: Hello there, I'm Terry Daniel. Almost two-thirds of surveyed doctors in training say the cost of their studies has caused them stress. A new report by the Australian Medical Association suggests training colleges aren't doing enough to support the country's future medical professionals. AMA Vice President Julian Reyes says trainee experiences have remained largely unchanged over the past 5 years.
3: Really, the report was very disappointing in that it only found about 39% of trainees received any useful feedback about their exam performance, and only 44% said that they had that feedback in a timely way.
2: In the South Gippsland region of Victoria, residents were woken early this morning by an earthquake that was centred near Leongatha. Arthur Stevens reports from Melbourne.
4: The 4.8 magnitude quake occurred just after 2 this morning with an epicentre near Leongatha, around 135 kilometres southeast of Melbourne, and an aftershock of 3.1 in the same area. Geoscience Australia says it recorded around 15,000 felt reports in the area in the first hour. Now, whilst it's said to be one of the strongest in the area for the last 20 years, there were no injuries or damage reports. It followed a similar quake last week in Victoria's High Country. Arthur Stevens, Melbourne.
2: A passenger caught up in this week's Fly Dubai hijacking attempt has revealed she feared for her family's lives right up until the aircraft landed. Hiller says even after the attacker was subdued, the damage to the aircraft left them fearing the worst.
5: We were concerned until we landed. The plane was hurt during this situation. So that's why after the other pilot was in, still the flight wasn't so smooth. It feels like something wrong. So it still was very, very terrified.
2: New Greens leader David Shoebridge says the next head of the party will be chosen by members across the country. Senator Shoebridge was elected to lead the minor party earlier this week, following a vote of 11 members of the parliamentary party. The process has been criticised, claiming party members should get a say. Senator Shoebridge has promised to make the change in time for the next leadership ballot. Beachgoers along the east coastline are being urged to prioritise water safety as lifesavers brace for heavy crowds. Australians are 3 times more likely to drown over a holiday period, prompting authorities to remind swimmers to avoid unpatrolled beaches and stay out of the water after consuming alcohol. Surf Life Saving New South Wales Chief Executive Steve Pearce says it's the small decisions that have a big impact on safety.
6: If you are going to go down to the beach and you do want to have that swim this weekend, you've got to find a place where the red and yellow flags are up, where you see our lifesavers and our lifeguards on duty, because that will be the safest place to swim.
2: Toyota is contacting owners of Klugers made between 2021 and 2025 as part of a large recall. A safety defect in the second row seats of the vehicle could cause injury or death. More than 46,000 vehicles are being affected. Owners of the affected vehicles will be contacted by Toyota. Former Liberal politician Bruce Baird has died. He was the father of former New South Wales Premier Mike Baird and served in both federal and state parliament. Mr Baird's resignation in 2007 paved the way for Scott Morrison to be elected to the Sydney seat of Cook. Bruce Baird was 84. This is AIR National News.
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0: That was breaky time at just 4 minutes after six. Wrong, eight. We'll get our time right, won't we? I just want to give you an update for the weather here. The Darling Downs and Granite Belt for Saturday, the 3rd of October. Boy, it isn't a year moving along. Wonder where it all went. Anyway, we're expecting a mostly sunny day, except for Gundawindi. They're going to have a mostly cloudy day out there. There's a chance of fog in the far east early this morning. I think that's been and gone. And slight chance of a shower in the southwest. Near zero chance elsewhere. And the chance of a thunderstorm in the southwest late this afternoon. Maybe they'll even get it in the evening. And winds from the north-northeast at 15 to 20 kilometres an hour, increasing to 20 to 30 kilometres an hour in the morning. If you're going to travel at all today, we wouldn't travel too far. There's a lot of people on the road. However, if you're going to Toowoomba, they're expecting a high of 26 and mostly sunny day. Stanthorpe, a high of 27 and mostly sunny. Gundawindi, a high of 32 and mostly cloudy. And looking out to the west, yeah, a little bit of cloud starting to swirl around. Warwick, we're expecting a high of 29, is struggling at the moment. We're at 15 degrees and we're expecting a really high fire danger right around the area. You would have heard the mayor talking about that a little bit earlier. So just remember, high fire danger means extra care needs to be taken right around the area. And you're up to date with the weather here on Rose City FM.
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0: little earlier in the show, you heard Sue talking to Mayor Melissa Hamilton about events that took place at the recent normal council meeting. Well, here's part two of that interview right now, so sit back and listen.
1: We're speaking with Southern Downs Regional Council Mayor Melissa Hamilton on Rose City FM. There is obviously a need to responsibly manage growth across our region. At the last council meeting, there was an update regarding the planning scheme. What is the latest situation with planning proposals and planning scheme changes across the Southern Downs?
2: Yes, Sue. Well, of course, the great news, people will remember in mid-August, we got the green light from the state government on our new planning scheme. So at that point, we said to people that we were going to do everything we could to get it implemented by the end of the year, and we are on track for that. We are working towards a December implementation of the new planning scheme. But the update was really to talk about the work that was involved between now and pressing go on that scheme. A lot of work for the staff, of course, because this will be our first e-scheme or electronic scheme. That's going to make it so much easier for applicants and for staff in making applications to council under the planning scheme. We're also going to make sure we build in some engagement with professionals in the region, developers and industry professionals who do regular applications, so they know what changes are coming and they are ready as well. We don't want to press go before everyone is ready. And a lot of work for the staff in terms of the other documents that have to go with the planning scheme in order for it to go live. So there's our local government infrastructure plan and a planning scheme policy that both need to be done to sit alongside the planning scheme. So a lot of work to be done. We are aiming for and on track for that December implementation. And between now and December, it does need to come for a formal adoption to council, but that date will not affect the implementation. So it just needs to come to us in time where we can keep on track for all of that work we're doing over the next few months to put the planning scheme in place.
1: The Deputy Premier recently announced that the Residential Activation Fund is helping unlock more than 161,000 places to call home across Queensland. The fund was also discussed at the recent council meeting. Can you tell us about the potential impact of this program here on the Southern Downs? And more importantly, how does council factor potential population growth into longer-term infrastructure planning?
2: Yes, Sue. So the fabulous news is that we were successful in our round two residential activation fund application. So if people remember, back in round one last year, we were given $800,000 to do some detailed design work for water and sewage infrastructure in West Warwick. The great news is that having done that design, we've then put in for round two, and great news that we have been given $17 million to do some of that water and sewage infrastructure work to support growth in West Warwick. This should unlock a number of the existing and forthcoming subdivisions in West Warwick that need that water infrastructure in place in order for them to actually go ahead and build on it. So fabulous news that the Queensland government has given us that grant, that they see us as one of the key points of growth in the state, and we are experiencing growth at higher rates than many places across Queensland, and I think that shows in the state government actually recognising that and giving us this grant money. So a big thanks to the Chris Ofuli government for that. In terms of growth overall, Sue, as I said, we are experiencing a lot of growth. We anticipate that will continue. Our new planning scheme has some really good measures in it which will help us deal with that growth. But the other thing that we are doing at Council this year is looking at a growth strategy so we can actually look much further out in time and plan really well for where we need the infrastructure and what we need. So that body of work is part of this year's operational plan. And I think once we have some outcomes from that, we will be able to plan better about where we put infrastructure, what grants we're going for, and what we need to do to support growth across the Southern Downs, but do it in a way where we don't lose what is special here.
1: Mayor Melissa, just finally, and this is just an overview of what we've been discussing, the Stand Up Tourism Award How do you see that working for the region through our tourism bodies and, you know, the big benefits ongoing for that particular award?
2: Yeah, Sue, look, both the Queensland Award and the Australian Award, it's not just the trophy and it's not just being able to put that badge on all of our marketing. They actually come with tangible prizes, mostly around, billboard advertising, which is so great because it extends the budget that we have and our tourism bodies have. And also, one of the other parts of the award is helping our events to become sustainable events. So that's a great thing that they might not ever be able to afford themselves, but when it comes as part of a funded package, it just helps them, in particular with the amount of waste that's produced from events, helps them manage that and get themselves into a better position for future events. So there are actually some really tangible parts of it. The other part, of course, is catching up this week with a number of tourism operators. Traditionally, November is one of our quiet times in the region. You know, we're through our peak winter season where everyone loves the Southern Downs winter visit to experience what it's like to have, you know, a fire and those crisp mornings. We hit November, and of course, with schools getting close to end of year, that's one of our slow periods. What they've seen from the awards is a number of bookings picking up. They're seeing inquiries coming through and just stimulating that additional interest. So we're hoping that with the timing of this award, both November and February, which are the two quiet months, that they will actually pick up quite a little bit. And the great news, of course, is if that happened, we've got Grazing the Granite Belt in November, which shows all of our local produce, our wineries, our cafes and restaurants. So it's a great time of year to be drawing people into the Southern Downs.
1: Mayor, thank you for your time, and we look forward to chatting with you again very soon.
2: Absolutely, Sue, and I hope everyone has a fabulous long weekend across the Southern Downs.
1: We will do our very best. Thanks, Mayor. Thank you very much, Melissa.
0: You heard it from the Mayor, and you heard it from Sue, so get out there and enjoy the weekend. As I said, it's been a cracking day. Well, it was starting to look like a cracking day. There's a little bit of cloud starting to come in, but don't let that spoil your weekend. And remind all those people who are on the boats, alcohol and boating just doesn't actually get together too well. Let's have a bit of a grin.

0: 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And then he grabbed her.
1: Help, he grabbed me, help.
0: He tied her up.
1: Help, he's tied me up.
0: He turned on the bus.
1: He turned on the bus. Help, help, help. 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
2: Help, he grabbed her, help.
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1: Hey!

How you get caught, don't you? Here's Jimmy Barnes and Driving Wheels, and then Johanna Brothers and Man Was Gotta Do What a Man's Gotta Do.

0: Well, speaking of wheels, of course, on the 11th Queensland Heritage Rally is being presented by the Stanthorpe Historical Vehicle and Machinery Group. I'll have a lot of wheels out there. That's all happening at the Stanthorpe Showground on the 3rd, 4th and 5th of October. Of course, the 3rd is today, so it all commences today. Goes on for the next couple of days over the long weekend. There'll be a low entry fee with under 14s free, working display of vintage stationary engines, steam tractors, cars, motorcycles and trucks. There will be a trade stall and kids' activities, and food and drinks will be available. So if you'd like to get along to that and you need more information, contact Gary. You can get him on 0418 832 175. Number again, 0418 832 175 for the 11th Queensland Heritage Rally being held at Stanthorpe Showgrounds over this long weekend. And the Warwick District Historical Society, they're holding an open day to celebrate the 60th anniversary of the Society. That's going to be held at 7981 Gradston, that's 79281 Dragon Street, Warwick. All happening at 10 a.m. to 3 p.m. on Saturday the 10th of October. That's next Saturday. 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You go along and support the Historical Society. They do a wonderful job for our area. Here's the Johannes Brothers.
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0: And I see that on this day back in 2000, Warner Brothers Records, they released You're the One. It was the 10th solo studio album by singer-songwriter Paul Simon. A Grammy nomination for Album of the Year makes Simon the first artist nominated in the category in five consecutive decades. That was between 1960s and 2000. Well, let's have a listen to the guy himself. Here's Paul Simon and Peace Like a River.

from 1990, The Skyhooks in Jukebox in Siberia. You know, this world is full of people who are smarter than other people. And I liked this when I read this. When press tycoon William Randolph Hearst sent a telegram to a leading astronomer asking if there was life on Mars and to please cable 1,000 words on the subject, he received the reply, "Nobody knows," repeated 500 times. Here's Billy Joel.

Well, that's the Saturday morning Brekkie Show done and dusted for another week. I'll be with you again next Saturday. Beth's in Studio 2, all fired up and ready to roll, and she'll be with you right through until 12 o'clock today, so stick with Beth. You can probably give her a call a couple of times and just wish her the best as she rolls through the day. Something for you to think about until we meet again. If at first you don't succeed, destroy all evidence that you tried. Just think about that. I'm Rod Britton for Rose City FM. Stay safe, everyone, and enjoy the long weekend.

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1: Hello there, I'm Terry Daniel. The G7 has launched a coordinated intervention to ease global fuel price pressures, committing to unleash 100 million barrels of emergency reserves. Escalating conflict and supply disruptions in the Middle Eastern shipping lanes have seen fuel prices soar to six-month highs in Australia, with diesel hovering near the $3 a litre mark. Group Chairman French President Emmanuel Macron is pledging to deliver immediate relief for motorists around the world.
2: We continue to work and do all that is necessary so that fuel prices, whatever the category, especially diesel, need to drop at gas stations as soon as possible. We're going to continue working on this.
1: The Albanese government is defending a decision by the tax office not to accept credit card payments from December. It follows a decision to ban the surcharge on Visa, MasterCard and FPOS transactions. The ATO says only 2.3% of businesses pay tax bills using a credit card. Labor Minister Tim Ayres says it's not appropriate for taxpayers to absorb the surcharge.
3: The credit card companies are charging too much. That is a charge ultimately on the taxpayers because the ATO has to pay it. It's not the right thing to do. There are alternative ways of paying. And the ATO will work through that with their customers and their stakeholders.
1: Tributes are flowing for former Liberal politician Bruce Baird, who's died aged 84. Chelsea Bowden reports.
4: Bruce Baird's political career spanned two decades, beginning in the New South Wales Parliament in 1984 before entering federal politics, where he played a crucial role in securing the 2000 Sydney Olympics. He was a proud father to three children, including former New South Wales Premier Mike Baird. Prime Minister Anthony Albanese has remembered Mr. Baird as a gentleman and true parliamentarian, while opposition leader Angus Taylor says he was respected across the political aisle as a decent and dedicated man.
1: One Nation Victoria launches its campaign today for the November state election. Unite Against Racism protesters are expected to converge on the launch at Crown Casino. One Nation state leader Warren Pickering says tackling crime in Victoria sits top of the party's agenda.
5: You make that happen by taking a solution-oriented, pragmatic approach, not an expensive one, to ensuring we can get more police on the streets, get our empty stations manned, and ensuring bail laws and sentences befitting of the crimes, mate. There needs to be consequences.
1: New South Wales police say a group of men arrested after two violent physical and sexual assaults in Sydney's southwest were planning a third attack. Chris McCarthy reports.
6: A 31-year-old woman was sexually assaulted at knife point and robbed at a home in Arncliffe 2 days before a 32-year-old woman was attacked and robbed at Bankstown. Three men have been arrested over the incidents. Sex Crime Squad detectives believe they researched the attacks and targeted the women because they were alone and believed they had cash. Commander Virginia Gorman says a third assault may have been prevented.
7: I believe that they were on their way to target another person potentially last night.
6: The 18, 19 and 20-year-olds have been charged with a string of offences and refused bail. Chris McCarthy, Sydney.
1: This is AIR National News. NRL and Newcastle Knights coach Justin Holbrook could come back to haunt the Roosters in tomorrow's NRL Grand Final. He joined Newcastle this year after serving as an assistant coach under Trent Robinson at the Roosters. Many league greats are tipping his inside knowledge to be crucial. Turning to AFL, and Max Gawn has won his fourth Demons Best and Fairest, taking out the Keith Bluey Truscott Memorial Trophy. The captain finishing with a record-breaking 680 votes. He says even at his age, he still feels the hunger.
8: But to be able to play some good football late into my 30s is the bit I'm most proud of. I think I said this last year, but the longevity part of my career is something that I am extremely proud of.
1: And Cats superstar Bailey Smith has capped off a remarkable 2 years in the blue and white hoops, winning the club's best and fairest. And on a night of football awards, Nick Dacos is Collingwood's Copeland Trophy winner. It's his second club award and comes on top of this year's Brownlow. Turning to horse racing, and the Gay Waterhouse trained Sir Dillius is favourite to take out this afternoon's Turnbull Stakes at Flemington.
9: Well, he's an alpha male, and all the alpha males, especially when both, I suppose when you have two-legged and four-legged, are all pretty good. And he's one of those, you know, he goes out and he beats his chest and he knows it's race day, gets a little bit sweated up and, ooh, I'm ready to go.
1: Formula One and Ferrari's Charles Leclerc has set the pace on day one of practice for the Bahrain Grand Prix. Australian Independent Radio News.
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11: Good morning, this is Beth speaking, and today's weather in Warwick is, you'll be glad to know there's no warnings for our location. It is 17.8 degrees at the moment, feels like 17, and it's predicted to reach 29 degrees today. Overnight there was a minimum of 7 degrees, and looking out at the beautiful blue sky from Victoria Park radio station, there's some wispy clouds. However, it still looks like a really good day to get into the garden before the heat comes around 11 a.m. There's a small south-southwesterly wind at 4 knots. Might turn into a gust of 7 knots. And we've had no rain since midnight, 63% humidity. I'm surprised at that. 10.7 degrees was the dew point. Now, we are actually in drought here in the Southern Downs, and our council has put on some water restrictions. So residents in Warwick are asked to limit their personal use of water to 200 litres per day. You can water your gardens between the hours of 6 a.m. and 8 a.m. That's 2 hours limit in the morning, and then again in the evening from 5 p.m. till 7 p.m. So be very mindful of our water usage. The dam is... I noticed it only dropped about local paper tells you what the dam levels are, and I think people are being more mindful of their water usage. So it takes all of us to contribute to that. And I hope you have a lovely day, and that the sun keeps shining. It got very hot yesterday. It was time to go inside at 10:30 for me. However, I hope you enjoy whatever you do today. And I'm just going to put forward our sponsors who keep the station going.
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And I am sure you are all up and dancing around because Rod has woken us up with a wonderful early morning show with the music we know and love. And his finish was such stirring music that I just wish I could put it on again. I'm your host for the next 3 hours, so I will continue to play music you know and love. And it's just about time for your horoscope. So we will progress to the horoscope.

It's Saturday, the 3rd of October, 2026. Aries, be careful who you say yes to if you want the day to run smoothly. Taurus, a colleague is likely to take offence over a comment you make. Gemini, someone will make you laugh, and that's just what you need right now. Cancer, a difficult work situation may arise, but it's not worth getting upset over. Leo, accept responsibility for your own errors of judgment. You know it's the right thing to do. 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Libra, to achieve that calm state you desire, take some time out. Scorpio, the experience and lessons learned will now put you in a position to lead. Sagittarius, putting in the hard yards will greatly improve your long-term prospects. Capricorn, thanks to your careful planning, a current project should run like clockwork. Aquarius, when making that difficult decision, ask yourself, what's the worst that can happen? Pisces, make family a major focus of any spare time you may have. And that's today's horoscope.

And you know, I like to put space sort of songs on after the horoscope. So I hope you enjoyed Elton John with Rocket Man. Well, I do think we should get Louis Armstrong to sing What a Wonderful World, because it is a beautiful world at the moment. As Rod said, everywhere you look, those pruned rose trees that have gone through winter are now covered in beautiful fresh leaves and hoping to burst into bud before Friday, the 9th of October, because that's when there's a rose show happens at St. Mark's Church. And it has been part of my program to be part of it for many years, but unfortunately, I won't be here for next weekend, so I won't be able to participate. And there aren't any roses in my garden at the moment either. Louis Armstrong with, and then Queen and David Bowie with Under Pressure, and Bill Withers with Ain't No Sunshine. Now, that's not true. We have got sunshine, but it's a good song. Hope you enjoy them.

0: I've just had two phone calls from two lovely ladies who have really enjoyed the Louis Armstrong song, What a Wonderful World. I do try to play it every Saturday morning somewhere. And I met a lady called Judy at our open, our celebration of our 30th birthday 2 weeks ago, and she had requested a song by Burt Camfort from 1961 called Wonderland by Night. I know it's not night time, but I'm going to play it anyway after a word from our sponsors, and I hope you all enjoy it.
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I do hope you enjoyed that, Judy. I didn't realize it was an instrumental, but wasn't the timing and the instrument so expertly played? I defy AI to ever sound that good. There are a few vocalists that have sung lyrics to that music. However, they weren't on my system today, so I'll do a better look during the week. And I can remember my husband and I had a long play record of Bert Kampfert, and he's, by the look of his name, I think it would be German. And it was a wonderful album. It had lots of jolly German songs that you hear at the Oktoberfest if you go to Munich at the right time. And so that's a beautiful piece of music. Now, on to the next double play. I am going to play a double play. I heard during the week, Cedric does such a good program during the week. And Don McLean turned 81 on the 2nd of October, which was Friday, wasn't it? Yes. So Cedric played Castles in the Air, which is a beautiful song, and I am going to replay it today. But the first one I'll play is And I Love You So. Now, Don McLean is actually going to do a tour across Australia this October. You can look it up online. He'll be in Brisbane sometime in the middle of the month, I think. And he's calling it the American Pie 55th Anniversary Tour across Australia. So to get you in the mood for Don McLean, who's a legendary singer and songwriter, it's a good thing as we age, we don't lose our voices, do we? They might become a bit rusty or whatever, but I'm sure it'll be a great show. So here's Don McLean with And I Love You So, followed by Castles in the Air.

And thanks, Don. That beautiful words in Castles in the Air. I really enjoyed that. I hope you did too. And Bob rang and said American Pie, which I could have played it, but it's 8.5 minutes long. And, of course, it's reflecting on the early demise of Buddy Holly. But Don McLean was a master of lyrics for the beautiful music he wrote. So thank you, Don. Now, I've just got to remind you that next Saturday, the 10th of October, from 9 till 1 p.m., the Rotary Club, the Sunrise Rotary Club, has a book sale on at number 1 Tooth Street, from 9 a.m. to 1 p.m. on the 10th of October. So if you're a bit of a bookworm like I am, go along and you never know what you might find at the book sale. I have occasionally bought a book that I already had read, but that's okay. You can recycle them if your memory has lapsed. And besides having their Rose Show next Friday, St Mark's Anglican Church does have a Healthy Lifestyles Dementia Awareness Education session on Tuesday the 13th of October from 10 a.m. to 12 p.m. They would like you to RSVP by 9th of October about this, because they will have a morning tea for you. And would you like to hear a joke that my daughter told me? I laughed out loud, but I think it could have been directed at me in some way. So, except that I do not own a new AI vehicle. The story goes that an aged driver with a brand new AI vehicle with all the bells and whistles was reversing out of his garage, and the TV in the dashboard came on, and he said to himself, why on earth would the TV show a picture of a person getting run over while he was reversing out of his garage? Now, just be careful, everybody. I hope you're laughing. It doesn't matter if you're not. Coming up, I have Stevie Nicks with Tom Petty and the Heartbreakers, because I realised that Tom Petty did some great songs, but he died rather early at the age of 67 in 2017. And I'm going to play Stevie Nicks with Tom Petty and the Heartbreakers, Stop Dragging My Heart Around, followed by the Eurythmics with Here Comes the Rain.

0: I hope you could hear me then. I left the announcer button on. Someone could ring me up and tell me if they couldn't hear me. Hear the Eurythmics. Here comes the rain again. It would be nice for us to get rain again, but it is actually a memory, isn't it? We really have to be careful with our water usage in Warwick and Stanthorpe. And let's have a word from our sponsors now.
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2: Good morning, I'm Terry Daniel. The 2032 Olympic and Paralympic Games emblem has accidentally been leaked by the event's organising committee ahead of its official launch. A video explaining the meaning of the emblem was uploaded to YouTube early, showcasing the artwork in full. Queensland Games Minister Tim Mander says the clip was quickly removed, but not before screenshots of the cockatoo-inspired emblem were taken.
3: Obviously, there were people so enthusiastic about looking for the emblem that they've been scanning the internet. It's appeared for a short period of time. And it's out there.
2: Victoria has been rocked by a 4.8 magnitude earthquake overnight. Reporter Emily Rice has more.
4: Well, the epicentre was 135 kilometres southeast of Melbourne, near the town of Leongatha in South Gippsland. But we certainly felt it right across Victoria. It happened at 2:01 a.m. That's what time I was woken up by the shaking, the rattling. It was kind of a creaking and a low groan, and tens of thousands of people reported hearing it and feeling it as well. Now, this earthquake isn't as big as the earthquake we experienced in 2021. It's described by Geosciences Australia as fairly moderate, but it was certainly felt far and wide. I've spoken to the State Emergency Service this morning. They haven't received any reports of damage yet, but who knows, as the morning goes on, people might wake up and realise that a picture has fallen off the wall, and hopefully nothing worse than that. But certainly a lot of tired heads in Melbourne this morning after that untimely earthquake wake up overnight.
2: Tasmania Fire Service crews rushed to extinguish a fire at the Glenorchy Tip in Hobart's northern suburbs overnight. The fire at the Jackson Street Waste Management Centre was reported shortly after 9 p.m. Police told Pulse Tasmania the fire, which reportedly consisted of a pile of mattresses, is being treated as suspicious. Large flames were visible across Hobart's northern suburbs, while a smoke alert was issued for the area. In Victoria, Ballarat District Police are investigating the death of a pedestrian at Magpie in Ballarat's outer south last night. Arthur Stevens has more.
5: Emergency services were called out late last night after the pedestrian was hit and killed at Magpie. Police say the man was walking along the Midland Highway near Magpie Road when hit by the car just after 10:30. Paramedics worked to save the man on the scene, however, he died of his injuries. The driver and sole occupant of the car, a 54-year-old woman, did stop at the scene. An investigation is underway and police have called for anyone with dashcam footage to contact them. Arthur Stevens, Air News.
2: Australia's annual death toll has climbed to its highest level since the height of COVID. Government data shows more than 188,000 deaths were recorded last year, with dementia remaining the country's leading killer. Annual mortalities are expected to steadily increase as the baby boomer generation enters its 80s. Toyota is contacting owners of Klugers made between 2021 and 2025 as part of a large recall. A safety defect in the second row seats of the vehicle could cause injury or death. More than 46,000 vehicles are affected. Toyota will contact owners. And Australia will again be split into five time zones from tomorrow, when daylight saving takes effect in states that adopt it. This is Air National News.
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